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0: 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Goodbye, September.
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0: This Hispanic Heritage Month, 103.7 KISS FM está celebrando. We're celebrating the people and ideas that change the world. Now let's talk sabor, literally. I'm talking Daniela Varela of Ruby's Bagels and the mark she's putting on the city, bringing her culture, creativity, and amor, love of food, to the table. And when you call the attention of the likes of Bon Appetit, you know Milwaukee's not the only ones taking notice. Daniela represents that hustle and that sabor that makes our Hispanic community so especial, because our heritage has been cooking. Hispanic history is full of innovators, dreamers, and leaders, líderes, whose impact is felt to this day. And Russ Darrow Automotive Group proudly supports Hispanic Heritage Month. 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The Darrow difference is finding Spanish-speaking staff at all 15 Russ Darrow dealerships, ensuring that every customer feels bienvenido.
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0: You must remember this presents The Bisexuals. Libby Holman was a sexually fluid blues singer who became famous in the 1920s, and then infamous when she was indicted for her husband's murder. 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
5: 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What followed was gruesome. Minds poisoned, mutations.
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I bet. Said I got drive, I don't need a car. 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I'm doing things they ain't seen before. 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I'm a demon lord. Fall off what? I ain't seen the horse. Called your bluff, better cite the source. 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
0: Is he smart?
1: 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I got to go meet up with Pops real quick. Hold on. Dad, I'm on the way. Yeah, we go meet this Benson kid.
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0: back in the 1800s came to Milwaukee, making him one of the first ever Latino immigrants to settle in our city. And this dude didn't just play the violin. Rafael's hard work would eventually land him as Marquette University's first Hispanic professor ever. Rafael Baez became a cornerstone of Milwaukee's civic community and proof that Latinos have been helping build this city for more than 160 years. And that's just one story. Hispanic history is full of innovators, dreamers, and leaders, líderes, whose impact is felt to this day. And Russ Darrow Automotive Group proudly supports Hispanic Heritage Month. In Wisconsin, hard work isn't something you talk about. It's just what you do. You show up, you take care of your family, you build your career one day at a time.
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0: This Hispanic Heritage Month, 103.7 Kiss FM está celebrando. We're celebrating the people and ideas that change the world. 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
1: Fall is a vibe. So, what's yours? 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Whatever you fall for, get shoes that get you. We've got the trends. 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DSW, let us surprise you.

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2: I still think you're a jerk.
1: You get to be our moral compass.
2: No, wait, you're a jerk.
1: It's time to find out. Am I the jerk?
3: Look what you did, you little jerk.
4: Good morning. We are going live on the stream with our pint-sized personality. Are you ready for this morning?
5: Yeah, big up. You ready, Ryan?
4: Hi, Ryan. Yes. You're going to do great. She's in seventh grade, and she is from Plymouth, Wisconsin.
5: Woo-woo. Gang, gang.
4: So, good morning, Ryan. All right, so today's Am I the Jerk involves asking your man to change his number because women won't stop calling.
6: I mean, what? What? What?
7: And I say, what?
4: Ryan won't even look at us. She's like looking away. Do you think that's a red flag, Ryan?
2: No.
4: What?
5: She's looking at her mom like, will you hear this, girl?
4: No, I mean, is it a red flag? Women won't stop calling.
2: Oh, yeah.
4: 100%, yeah, right? Yeah,
2: 100%.
4: Okay. Yeah. She says, am I the jerk for asking him to change his phone number? Allie and DZ, I started dating my man about a year ago. It was obvious to me right away he was the love of my life and my person.
8: Aww.
4: The relationship has been seemingly easy and we mesh well together. Our kids like each other. Our families like each other. And everything's going good except one problem.
5: It's working.
4: My man, well, he was quite the player before we got together. I know he's grown up now, and he's not doing a lot of that childish playing around, but that doesn't mean there aren't women still calling and reaching out every so often, because he never really shut him down. Yeah. I asked him to just reply and say, I have a girlfriend, leave me alone. He said, there's no reason, they'll get the hint, just ignore it.
5: Logical.
4: So I finally asked him to just change his number so we could move on with our lives, and we would stop getting hit up by women that he no longer cares about.
5: So we stop getting hit up by women? She said, I don't like that they're contacting us.
4: I think he's taking the cowardly way out by just not responding. So change your number. But he says that's too much and too many people have his number over the years. He doesn't feel like changing it. It wouldn't be a good idea. And it's just what he wants to do. But I don't care. Enough. Change your number. So am I the jerk for telling my man to change his phone number so women will stop calling from his past?
5: That's a little shady because I get it, right? Here's
4: awkward.
5: Here's the vibe. Is it logical to text back and be like, stop hitting me up, I got a girl? Yes. Is it also logical to go
4: ignore
5: I'm going to ignore it because that'll send the same message when I never respond. Right? But then you gotta ask somebody to change a number. You feel like your man is getting hit up that much, that must be uncomfortable.
4: That's
5: for all of y'all.
4: Really bad if women are calling that often.
5: Right,
4: Ryan? I mean, are you single?
2: Yeah.
4: It sounds so funny asking a seventh grader with their mom behind me. Ryan, are you single? Does this ever happen to you that girls keep calling?
5: Ryan said, I'm married to the sports, baby.
4: honestly, smart girl being single. I appreciate that. So do you think that she's the jerk for asking him to change his number?
2: No, I don't think she is.
5: No?
4: And because?
2: Because, like, I don't know.
5: Think about it, though. If you granted, I'm assuming you have a phone. You haven't had your number for 20-some years. A lot of people have that phone number.
2: Well, hold on. Wait, let me think.
4: Okay. I say not the jerk. Although I say you are a jerk for dating a guy that's clearly playing you. I don't think you're dating a good dude, and I think you're in la la land about that. But I do think that not the jerk for asking him to change the number. In fact, I think he should have done that on his own without you asking, honey. But okay,
5: I'm weirded out, and one of my questions was going to be: do we think he's actually out here changed his ways?
4: Who knows?
5: Because I don't know.
4: Maybe
5: I mean,
4: he could.
5: Who has so many people consistently hitting him up that is cuffed up?
4: Thank you.
5: I'm unfamiliar with
4: unless
5: anybody
4: they think
5: in their
4: there's
5: DMs
4: an open
5: like that.
4: Door.
5: That's what I'm saying.
4: That's the worry. It's if like,

0: back.
1: If you're given leeway, then somebody's going to be contacting you, right? Like, now you could say, oh, I'm not talking to them all you want.
0: I didn't
1: back.
0: Talk to them. I didn't say anything to them.
1: But until we know or have proof, right? Like, mm-hmm. we have to take it for face value. So he's saying, or she's saying the submission, he's a good dude. He used to be a player in the past. You know, he still got the same number, so people still hit him up. We don't know that he's not still playing. Like you mentioned, he might still be playing you, because otherwise, if he is a good dude, he should have had no problem just sending a message out. Please stop contacting me. Mm-hmm. Easy to block somebody. Mm-hmm. If you played, you could hang him up. It's called retirement, big dog. You got to do it at some point.
2: You got to hang it. You got to hang it up.
1: And if he did, that's cool. But you can't keep ignoring, or you can't keep distracting, and you can't keep deflecting, because it's making your partner uncomfortable enough to ask you to change your whole number.
2: I love our listeners. They text things in like this. They say things like "jerk," because I thought of even changing my number from having a stalker, and I still said no and just blocked numbers as they popped up. Changing my number would be so annoying, Trisha Milwaukee.
1: It's inconvenient.
2: Somebody else said they're only going to keep calling if he allows it. And then Michelle from Caledonia said, not the jerk, but how about just blocking said women?
1: Thank you.
2: Over all the processes of changing the number.
1: Yep, that's what I mean. You could block.
2: You why wouldn't you have them blocked?
1: Right. It's easier to block than to change the whole number, but you're going too far. That's why I'm leaning towards the jerk, because it's like you give an ultimatum and it's the extreme of ultimatums.
2: Wait,
1: you got to change your number now to stay with me.
2: Remember when Dum Dum blocked me, the guy I dated, and he was messaging me and then blocking me? So technically you could message women and block them to hide it from your girl. So maybe we don't, could lead to more shady behavior.
1: Could lead to even shadier.
2: So maybe we just stick with not blocking and just change the number. Yeah, right. Let's relax for
1: a
2: second.
1: Let's not add a layer we don't know. Let's not add a layer we don't know.
2: We are deep in this love affair, let me tell you.
1: It's a theory, right? It's a theory. Right now, you're operating going, he says he's good, he says he's reformed, you say he's good, you say he's reformed, but then why are there so many women still contacting this man?
2: Somebody
1: it still
2: said,
1: comes back to my root question.
2: No, somebody said he doesn't want to cut them off. He wants a backup plan. All right.
1: Ryan,
2: jerk or not the jerk before we go to the phones?
1: Last
2: what do
1: time.
2: You think?
3: I think...
2: Is she the jerk for asking her man to change his number because women won't stop calling him?
3: Not the jerk.
2: Oh, bet. Love this.
1: I like it. No,
2: I'm with you, girl. All right, 414-533-1037. Is she the jerk? We'll talk to you guys next.

0: Men won't stop calling.
1: He's a hot commodity, huh? Ooh, How long they been dating? A little over a year, right?
0: About a year. She said, it's my person. Everything's perfect. Our kids like each other. Our families like each other. We only have one problem. He was quite the player before we got together. And I know he's not doing it, but women keep calling and he just keeps ignoring it. And I'm like, no, change your number.
1: Change your number.
0: So
1: it's a little drastic, but how do we get so drastic? Right?
0: I mean, I said not the jerk. I don't know if I'm going to be alone. We have Ryan, our pint-sized personality in here. Good morning.
2: Good morning.
0: Seventh grader from Plymouth.
1: Mm-hmm.
0: And should we go to our first caller from that area? Should we go to Santino?
1: Why not, man? Bring the boys in, man. A homie got to get in on one.
0: We have regulars, Ryan. They call 5 days in a row. This is Santino from Sheboygan.
3: Hey, good morning. Good morning.
1: Dino, what up, Papa?
0: What up, Santino? Good morning.
3: What up, though? Good morning.
0: We're glad to have you back on the show now that you're texting the right number. But that's another topic for another day.
3: Yeah, I'm sorry. I was cussing y'all out pretty hard.
1: You'll cuss yourself out. That's your fault. Okay.
0: He was cussing us out calling the wrong number, you guys. Anyway, is she the jerk for asking her man to change his number?
3: Absolutely.
0: Really?
3: Absolutely.
0: Okay. Really? Why?
3: Well, one, it's only been a year. Two, you already know. You're saying that he was a player, and you decided to relax.

0: Maybe could have.
1: But there's, it's so rare.
0: Right. Yeah, but we doubt it.
2: But when he openly tells you, nah, it's okay. They get over it.
3: Thank you.
2: Either you want to push him closer to those women because you're going to become that person that's going to reject everything he does because you're going to be insecure about all of his movements.
3: Mm-hmm.
2: Or you should tell him, hey, it's been a year. I don't know if she's doing this because her children are now so close to
1: The kids are involved. That's why.
0: You'd be thinking the layers, Santino. They stick through
1: for just stuff that, yep, keep going, Santino.
2: So that's the thing. Like, she doesn't want to put her children through a situation like that again.
3: Right.
2: Potentially. So it's like oh, I'm going to cling on to this. Hey, lose this. It's like, he's not going to want to do it.
1: The cling on. Well, because you have so much invested, like your families and your kids, and you've gone through all this nonsense. Well, not nonsense. It's actually important stuff. You went through all these important things for your relationship. And he has still got women reaching out when they should know he's in a relationship. It shouldn't even be a question at this point.
3: A year in, now you're going, okay, maybe we can start to change some of the things that I didn't like. Maybe I can't get him to change the number. Maybe things are getting a little more serious, right? Like, Ryan, our pint-sized personality, don't know nothing about these deep relationships like that, but this is how it happens.
1: Run for your life.
3: A year later, you feel this deeper connection and go, now I can start to change their life. Mm-hmm. Maybe.
1: Exactly. Yeah, no.
3: Tino, you so on point.
2: He's not a changed man yet, so he's still out there trying to...
1: You're right.
2: He
1: would have been a changed man if nobody's calling. I'm actually following now, Santino. Okay, we got two more calls, though.
3: Love it.
1: Let's keep it moving. Say bye to our pint-sized personality from Plymouth, Ryan, Santino.
2: Hey, Ryan, congratulations on being pint-sized. Hey, you're doing a great job, and good to hear from you today.
4: Oh, thank you.
1: She's a little athlete, too. Wait till you hear everything she does. We're going to talk to her after Am I the Jerk, Santino.
2: Okay, I'll be listening.
3: All right, man. It's good to hear from you, brother.
1: Bye, Santino.
3: Love, peace. Bye, babies.
1: All right, let her out of the gate. Saucy's ready to scream. Saucy Sandra.
5: Hey, my friends. Ryan, cover your ears.
3: Nope. She can't. She's okay. Working.
1: Just go, Saucy. It's the radio.
5: In my chest because I feel it in my chest. She is the complete jerk, and here's the reason why. Because, he's being open and honest with you and showing you the text messages.
1: Okay.
5: He is being transparent. If you are blocking somebody on your phone, it would show that there was a text message reply to that, unless if he deleted it. And hey, she could go through his phone and check his deleted messages to make herself feel secure. However, here's the thing. She knew he was a player.
3: Yep.
5: Okay, so that makes her feel insecure herself.
1: It's the women calling that make her feel insecure.
5: Exactly. Why are you letting other people make you feel insecure?
3: Fair.
5: You know yourself that you're good enough and that you're worthy of it. Why are you allowing other people to? He is choosing to not put his energy into these other women and this other stuff. Therefore, he's protecting his own peace. And even if he was to respond to them,
1: why are you fighting for red flag men right now? Why are you fighting for red flag man, girl? Stop it.
3: Maybe it's not a red flag.
5: You know what? Because I know people can change. People can change.
1: Saucy.
5: And you know what? He's being open. He's being transparent with you. And it's you who has the problem with these girls contacting him. Hi.
3: I'm agreeing with Saucy right now.
5: That's outside of his control. Now, if it's the same woman hitting him up repeatedly over and over and over again.
3: The crazy ex. That's different.
5: And that's where it's a red flag. However, that's not what was said. What was said was that there's multiple women hitting him up over and over and over again. Not the same woman. Therefore, you're creating a scenario in your mind.
1: Oh, Saucy, I think it's worse with multiple women. I actually do think he's screwing around with multiple women hitting him up. I think he's not setting any boundaries. I think it's a big red flag. No, that's because you want to believe men can change because you go through this with
5: because
1: dudes.
5: Men can change.
1: Okay.
5: Fair.
1: I'm giving the stream the thumbs up now.
5: Listen, let me stay in my delusion. If I kept the thought that people cannot change, that means that I myself can't change. And I see in myself that I have grown so much. I look past in the past 10 years how much I've grown. And
1: you're projecting.
5: Changed.
1: Just because you've changed doesn't mean other people
5: can. Maybe I am projecting. They can, though. Let me live in my delusion.
1: They can. They can.
3: Saucy said, let me live in it.
1: They can.
3: But no, that's two for two jerks.
5: Yeah. It's her.

0: own insecurities. He should not have to change his number. She's the one who's feeling those feelings. Mm-hmm. And you know what? If he doesn't want to change his number, he doesn't have to.
1: Saucy.
0: And that...
2: Remember this.
0: The decision in your place, where you choose, is the connection worth continuing and fighting for?
3: Right.
0: Or walk away from it and sever it?
2: Well, what's the risk? If he's being faithful, then it should be an easy decision, right? And if he's not, then it should be like, this isn't worth it. Because I'm going to have this going on forever.
3: I don't think she actually believes that he has changed, right? Or else she wouldn't be so worried. I think she, in the back of her mind, is feeling, and that's why she's got a problem with women hitting him up, because if she felt confident in the fact that he wasn't still playing, she wouldn't be worried about the fact that women are contacting him. So in the back of her mind, she's going, he's a good dude. She's changed. But why are all these women hitting him up?
0: She
3: doesn't believe him. She doesn't believe that he's actually changed.
2: That usually comes, you know, from within yourself or things that have happened in your relationship.
3: Right.
2: So.
3: That's an insecurity.
0: Right, but that's also her projection.
2: Mm-hmm. Fair enough. But she wrote a radio station to ask if she's a jerk for making her man change his number because women won't stop calling, to say there's nothing weird about this situation. We'd be lying to ourselves. There's some red flags flying all over the place now.
0: Oh, yeah, definitely. Like I said, he's being transparent with it. It's her choice to believe it or not.
3: Hey. As far as we know,
0: Go in and do some more investigating. She's the one who's either choosing not to, or she has and hasn't found anything to prove what she is giving her own thought.
2: All right. Well, Saucy, we love you. Thank you for calling. Call us next week when your relationship flips again. See if your opinion's different.
0: It's not happening.
2: Goodbye.
0: Boundaries are set, and it is what it is.
2: Love you.
3: Bye. Peace.
2: You got to hear these adults go on and on about our relationships, Ryan. I'm sorry.
3: Our pint-sized personality at this rate. She's like, I ain't never dating. I don't want to date.
2: Can you imagine? Why would you want to when you're adults talk about love like this? I mean, wow.
4: Yeah, that doesn't sound great.
3: It does not sound great,
2: but it's Deezy's 10-year anniversary. I mean, I'm over here like, hey,
3: but it could be really, like really beautiful also. You know what I mean? You just gotta fight for it. I don't know what to tell you.
2: Heather in Hartford, thank you so much for waiting. She waited a long time.
3: Hey, Heather.
2: Good morning. Hey, Nathan on Facebook said she's a jerk, but he's cheating. Laughy face.
3: I'll give you that, Nathan.
2: It's all weird.
3: The fact that the women keep contacting me is all weird. Heather,
2: is she the jerk for asking her man to change his number because women won't stop calling?
5: Wait.
3: No.
5: He's the jerk.
3: Saucy said jerk. You said jerk. Santina. No. My brain ain't braining. Everybody said jerk? What?
2: I can't believe it because you're all out of your minds. Santino said get her, Allie, talking about Saucy. Somebody said they're eating their popcorn when me and Saucy were brawling. That's even funnier. And then somebody said people don't change, in my opinion. They evolve.
3: True. No, that's fair. I'll give you that. But
2: that's interesting wordplay.
3: Changing. But Heather, why are you saying sweet jerk? Is it different? Is it the same as everybody else's reasons? What's up?
5: Well, you know, I mean, I agree with a lot of things that everybody has said, but I've been married for 27 years. I've had the same phone number and we got cell phones.
2: Mm-hmm.
5: And I've had guys hit me up. I mean, I actually had a guy hit me up like a year ago.
3: No.
5: I've been married 27 years.
3: Right.
5: Somebody I dated before I knew my husband.
2: Ew. He got like divorced and then all of a sudden was like, hey, girl, 20 years later.
3: Had a recurring dream about you, baby girl. What up, baby?
2: You know what, though? Yeah, it happens. People, I mean, yeah,
3: I looked you up in the phone book, right?
2: High school people always do that.
3: You know? Okay, but what happened?
5: You know, I've never thought of praying for my husband, nor would I ever.
2: Right.
5: Because, obviously that's a horrible thing to do if you're not happy with your relationship.
2: Get out. Yeah, be normal. Don't be uncool. Just be cool, man. Don't be all uncool and cheat. Just be cool.
5: Exactly. But I feel like maybe he has changed, maybe he hasn't changed, but the fact of the matter is
2: we're never going to know.
5: You're in her relationship, and if she doesn't have trouble with this guy, then you really don't have a
2: right. It's irrelevant. I'm sorry I cut you off, but you're so right. Whether people are calling him or not, the trust is not there, which is the issue, because he's always going to have women if he's that much of a player, and that smooth talking, and he's whatever. Charismatic, and women love him, right? Which is what he sounds like, a womanizer. Then you're always going to have women around. Like, you're going to have him shutting it down, and you're going to have to be secure in that.
3: Yeah.
2: Unless you know he's cheating, and then that's a different story, and that's your own issue.
3: That's a whole nother gig, then, girl.
5: Exactly. You sound like you believe. That would be the same as my husband asking me to change my number.
2: Because somebody hit you up. Yeah.
5: Somebody hit me up.
2: Yeah.
5: What did I do? I did the same thing this guy did. I never responded back.
3: Ah, see? So she's going jerk. He handled it the way that was probably the best for him, his sanity, your sanity, and you just still didn't like it.
2: Yeah, but it was one person with Heather.
3: Not multiple all the time.
5: I mean, it wasn't multiple. I mean, it had a few over the years, but just recently it was one. I mean, after 26 years of marriage, one person contacted me.
2: Weird. And, but
5: early marriage, it was more.
2: But Heather
3: said a couple daddies that hit me up from the past.
2: She came home. She said, yeah, you better check yourself because men want me, honey.
3: She said, not one, many, DZ. Many. Mama got it and still do.
2: Step up the game.
3: Bye. You funny, Heather.
2: When's my next date night?
3: Too good.
2: All right, Heather. Yeah, use it to your advantage. Thanks for calling, Heather.
5: Thank you.
2: Bye.
3: Have a great day. Jerk.
2: Somebody said play womanizer. Stop it, Amy and Sheboygan. You're killing me.
3: Let me find it.
2: I mean, we could play it. I mean, I guess. I don't know if we'll get in trouble or not.
3: I played
2: but
3: the other day.
2: People are going off on the text and saying, I've been with my fiance for 13 years and we don't share location. Jerk, what's next? It'll be sharing location. It'll never stop.
3: Well, that's different. No, that's different. I think we're having a different conversation. Mm-hmm. Asking somebody to change a number after who knows how many years is crazier than asking to share location for, like, safety.
2: Sarah in Mequon said he's keeping his options open. Everybody thinks he's just keeping his options open.
3: I do agree. Maybe he is a reformed player, but that man's still in the game somehow. He might not be active, but that man ain't retired.
2: This is so rude. This is clearly a young person. One person says he's changed. Another says he hasn't. Single parents being hot commodities is wild. Oh, you're not divorced yet. We'll see you when you're 40 and you're back on the dating game. Don't worry, okay?
3: Oh, no.
2: That's the somebody judging who hasn't lived their life yet. Trust me.
3: Yeah, facts.
2: No, we don't go there anymore.
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2: Fall is a vibe. So, what's yours? Do you go wild? Or get a little nostalgic? Do you like to cozy up indoors or kick it outdoors? Whatever you fall for, get shoes that get you. We've got the trends. You bring the vibes. DSW, let us surprise you.

0: happening.
1: What's happening?
0: We have a Brewer game.
1: Ooh.
0: Yes, it finally is happening. Tomorrow night, we found out, is the Brewers' first game. And we're going to the playoffs, baby. So let's go. Tomorrow night at like 7:30, I believe. Or 7 o'clock. Yes, so that inspired an Am I the Jerk today. Get ready.
1: It's Take October time, ain't it now? Yeah.
0: Well,
1: good
0: it is
1: for them.
0: October 2nd. We made it all the way here. So
1: playoff baseball.
0: It's all going to be about Brewers this weekend. How was your night?
1: Yeah. It was pretty good. I mean, I'd say as low-key could be. Got some things figured out for this wedding, and man, oh man, getting the tux is insane.
0: You're going to a wedding in Costa Rica next week. People don't know that. Yeah. So you're working on getting a tux?
1: Wait, you don't have it yet? Sure, I had to go make sure because it's you're renting one, right? Like we had this whole discrepancy between, are we going to buy one? Are we going to rent one? Where are we going to get it from? The place we were going to buy one from just all of a sudden started ghosting us. So we've said, well, great. You know what we're going to do? We're going to go to good old

0: Men's Warehouse. Mm-hmm. And then Men's Warehouse was like, we got you guys. When's the wedding? And we said the date. And then they said, oh, cool. It'll be here about 48 hours before. We said, no. We need it here sooner. They told us that the suits and everything was going to be here on time. And then when I called to confirm that yesterday.
1: They meant before the wedding, not before you left town.
0: And I meant before.
1: And that was not clear to them.
0: It was clear to them because we talked dates. We talked specifics. We talked flights. We talked distance. We talked where we were going to be. All of that. Multiple times with multiple people. And I made sure it was noted multiple times. So when I last night, called to confirm and go, yo, just making sure it's here before I leave. I need it. And they're like, no. It'll be here the day you leave. Had to make sure it was overnighted, basically. But we're good. They said it'll be here today by 11 o'clock.
1: Very nice. Well, I'm glad it's all falling together at the very last minute before you leave town. Ridiculous. No stress.
0: Ridiculous.
1: I'm glad it's getting worked out. Yeah, at least you're getting it.
0: Same. Right. No.
1: So DZ's going to be leaving for Costa Rica for his friend's wedding. Yay. The Brewers are playing on Saturday. It's going to be a good weekend.
0: October's already looking good.
1: I know. Well, we're going to do the question of the day coming up next.
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0: Well, it's football season. Taylor's back in the news. What do you want? You can't help it.
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1: Buenos dias.
0: Buenos dias. It is Friday, October 2nd. Ah, TGIF, baby. Everyone's tired, including Doug the dog, but I made him get out of bed and come to work because Doug's Diaries is happening later today.
1: That's right. It's been a busy week, but let's just stay busy to finish the rest of the week, no?
0: Yep. We're going to wrap it up. We're going to have a good week. The Brewers are going to play tomorrow night. Go Brewers.
1: Yeah.
0: You're going to leave for Costa Rica. It's going to be a good time.
1: Go Costa Rica. Or should I say, pura vida.
0: Ah,
1: that's their slogan. It means pure life. You know? Pura vida.
0: Nice. Yeah. That's Costa Rica's slogan.
1: Costa Rica slogan. So
0: fantastic.
1: We ain't never been, but we going to go. Me and the wife, you going to take some time. We're going to do some coffee tours. Mm-hmm. You know we like coffee. But yeah,
0: gonna be a good time. What day do you leave?
1: The 5th.
0: What day of the week, I guess?
1: That's Monday.
0: Oh, yeah, you leave on Monday. Yeah, very, very nice.
1: Busy weekend, getting everything together. Got some events and whatnot going on, but yeah, we can get to it.
0: Well, go Brewers. Have fun in Costa Rica, but we got a whole show to do today, literally. DZ. So we got to get into the question of the day. We're talking love today.
1: Don't kick me out just yet.
0: No, not yet. Not till the 5th. Let's go.
2: Your body's awake, but your brain isn't. Ali and DZ get your brain going with a question of the day.
0: All right, do you believe in soulmates and do they have to be romantic?
1: Okay. Talking about just people that you connect with on a deep, deep, deep level.
0: That's they're soulmates, you know? Yeah. It's like your souls were meant to be connected. Mm-hmm. Do we believe in soulmates? I don't know. I really don't think there's one person for everyone. I think you can love multiple people. I think we do through friends and family.
1: Correct.
0: And love interests. I don't really think there's one person that can be your person. I do think you can connect really strongly with, you know, people for sure. Yeah. And I don't think they have to be romantic.
1: No, I definitely don't think they have to be strictly romantic, but if we're talking soulmate in a romantic sense, I feel like there are usually some people that have a deep, deep connection through different lifetimes. Like, I'll find you in this lifetime and the next lifetime type people where

0: don't matter who you are, you could tell, like, oh, yeah, y'all been together in every life.
1: Yeah, really? Those, why yeah. can you tell?
0: I don't know. It's just some of those people got something about them where you're like, oh, yeah, you guys were the Romeo and Juliets then, and y'all are the Romeo and Juliets now. So I do believe that there are certain ones that just have that soul tie that no matter what, you'll find each other every time.
1: Every now and then, I could feel someone's energy, and I go, what is that?
0: Yeah.
1: Like, that's weird to me when I can feel, but it's only love interests. So it's like, yeah, that's why I'm like, it weirds me out. That's when I think there is some weird soul connection. That's like, how can I sense someone's energy?
0: Yeah.
1: It's really strange, 100%. You know?
0: And I do agree that you could have multiple soul mates because I believe we have multiple souls. We have multiple lives. We, you know, we go from different distinctions and then every integration of our version of ourselves comes through and we feel little bits and pieces of it, yo. Mm-hmm. So yeah, I do think that we have soul mates, but to your point, it could be multiple.
1: Yeah, you should call or text us 414-533-1037. Somebody texted in and said, yes, I believe in soulmates. Though I have my husband and I love him, my soulmate is my 82-year-old best friend. I'm 43.
0: 82-year-old best friend is your soulmate. And that's
1: interesting.
0: Different. You're taking soul and romance and removing it. A lot of people don't.
1: That's what I'm saying. Like, do they have to be romantic? Let's go to the phones. I want to hear what you guys think. Do you believe in soulmates? Hi, Kiss. Turn your radio down. Who's this?
2: And dude, this is Shoop. Sorry.
0: Shoop, baby.
1: Oh, no need to apologize.
0: You're real one. You know what to do.
1: Shoop, our math teacher.
0: Call 5 days in a row.
1: Hey.
2: Hey, good morning. Parent teacher conferences this morning.
1: Oh, already? Oh, it's October. Jeez, we're already here?
2: Oh, dang. Yeah, we're here. We're there.
1: Is that why my kids are off on Monday and I'm bringing them in? Is that why?
0: Yeah, basically.
1: Dang. Probably. Well, they'll be here. Don't worry. You won't tease even they will be here to terrorize everyone.
0: I'm missing the donuts.
1: Yeah, be glad. Don't be glad about the donuts, but be glad you're missing the teens. Anyway, Shoop, do you believe in soulmates? You're married. Do you believe in soulmates, and do they have to be romantic?
2: I believe in soulmates.

0: other so well that, like, when you really need the phone call, you make it.
1: Yeah, some people say a soulmate is simply someone with whom you just share a deep, profound, and natural level of understanding. That's what I was going to say. A lot of times you just think because people understand you, they're your soulmate. You're like, oh, you get me.
2: A kindred spirit.
1: Yeah, but people sometimes...
2: say, you're my spirit animal. No, that's soul connection right there. That's ties. That's energy. That's energy that's balanced when you're with one another.
1: I think Doug's one of my soulmates.
2: Some people have pets that are soulmates too. No, genuinely.
1: My baby, I was kidding, but you really think pets can be soulmates?
2: Yeah, if you give that strong of an attachment, yes. I think if you, the individual, obsessed. Gives that much attachment, you're obsessed. Like, when you have that type of obsession, boundary kind of
1: Oh, now
2: like
1: it's obsession?
2: Love, you're the one that said you're obsessed. I didn't say that. Those are your words.
1: You just said obsessive.
2: No, like, when you have that, because you just said you're obsessed, right? Like, when you have that kind funny, of, like, yeah. obsessive boundary of, like, oh, I love you so much, and my soulmate, everything about you, yeah.
1: I do that with my kids, though, too.
2: Almost you could do no wrong. Yeah, that soul tie, that's obsession, that's, you know, the tie between one and two, bro. Mm. Yeah, that's beautiful.
1: Oh, he can do wrong.
0: I would say thank you for sure. My wife would say her cat.
2: Yeah. Yes,
1: she would? Do you, you're not offended by that?
0: No, I'm not, because I have my relationship with my wife, and we love each other very much. She's the best person on the face of the planet.
1: And you get it.
2: So. Am I her soulmate? No, but I'm in there. You know, I'm top five.
1: Is the cat? Yes, but not the point. Is that what I was talking about? Shoop, you are so funny. We love you. Thank you for calling, Shoop.
0: Hey, much love. Happy Friday, guys.
2: Yes. Have a great time at conferences, man. Love, peace.
1: Do you believe in soulmates, and do they have to be romantic? Bella said, definitely can have soulmates that aren't romantic. She said, in 2010, I met a girl on an airplane. She's from Guam and is my soulmate. Wait, what?
2: That's interesting. What made you decide Bella? A girl on an airplane from Guam was your soulmate?
1: I need you to call Bella and explain, because I need to know more.
2: Girl, you met her once.
1: I have questions. Well, how do we know? Maybe they ended up leaving together off the plane and BFFs.
2: Fair enough. They've seen each other every year since.
1: Somebody else texted in and said, yes, I believe in soulmates. I found mine, and learning about the past life connections is intense.
2: Yeah.
1: People don't realize how all-encompassing it is to be able to feel them or hear them. The first time I met him, looked into his eyes and said, you look like my husband. This should be easy.
2: Oh my goodness.
1: What? I had no clue. And currently, it's not really a romantic relationship at this time. Oh, you've made it a romantic. So it's not romantic, but she's saying she thought he's supposed to be her husband, but it's not romantic.
2: Oh, I thought you were saying you look like my husband, the one I already got. This should be easy. Ah, got it. I thought you were about to leave your man for this man. Mm. Oh, man. I was like, oh, you really met your soulmate, girl. What? Dang. I mean, have you ever had a friendship that's just so deep? Like, you guys, your energy ramps and you guys go crazy and nobody else understand what the two of you or the three of y'all are saying?
1: I mean, maybe. That might be my sisters. I could say that about my sisters. That's because we grew up and we know each other. That's level of understanding.
2: That's different, but you guys all, I'd consider those soul ties through the life that you guys lived, right? But then you sometimes become friends with people that you're like, oh man, we should have been related. Mm-hmm. Or you are related to me somehow, some way. My best man, Zach, anytime we're together, bro, get both of our wives out of there, man. Me and him are going. We're rolling.
1: It's all of a sudden the two of you and you don't care about the women. That's so funny.
2: Oh yeah, I'm holding his hand. Come on, Zach.
1: oh, they wrote in and said it's purely physical. Oh, so you're just getting it on with somebody and saying they're your soulmate? Well, why aren't you together if they're...
2: What are you talking about?
1: The girl who texted in.
2: Oh. Huh.
1: Who said, I met my soulmate, but it's just platonic. And she said, no, it's purely physical at this point.
2: So you're in love with somebody that don't love you back?
1: So you're getting it on with somebody and you're saying they're your soulmate, but you're not together?
2: So that's your soulmate, though. I ain't going to tell you otherwise. Okay. All right, girl.
1: Okay. Well, somebody said maybe Bella got soulmate confused with spirit animal on the plane.
2: I would say the two can be one. Spirit animal, soulmate, kindred spirit.
1: Oh, wait, Bella's
2: spirit.
1: Calling. Pick up the phone. I got questions,
2: she
1: dude.
2: She's calling.
1: Girl, hello, Bella. Is this
3: hello.
1: You? I knew it.
2: Get you right.
3: I was like, oh, yeah, I guess that does sound kind of weird. I'm calling.
2: Random girl from Guam, huh? That's your best friend?
3: Yeah.
2: That's your soulmate?
1: The question
3: is, the best.
1: Do you believe in soulmates, and do they have to be romantic? So, Bella, explain why you met yours on a plane and she's from Guam, because you're married last time I checked.
3: I was on an airplane going to meet my cousin out in Niagara Falls, and I got like seated next to this girl, and we just like started talking, but like I literally felt like I knew her, like even before we had started talking.
2: You look familiar. Have we met before? One of those.
3: Yeah. Mm-hmm.

0: She's like, no, I live in Guam. And I'm like, oh, where's that? Like, you know. But ultimately, like, by the end of the very, what felt like a really long plane ride, was a short plane ride, but we exchanged numbers, and we talk all the time. She's come back to visit. We, like, have met up in Chicago, got Airbnb.
1: Wow.
0: Like, yeah, and we just take care of each other, check on each other, and it's just, like, it was just weird. We felt like we knew each other for
2: your whole lives. Isn't that cool, though? That's so cool when you meet someone like that, and you're like, I've known you forever. Yeah. Why is this so comfortable?
0: Yeah, and she's great. She's a lawyer out there. She's super smart.
3: Oh, wow.
2: Ayo.
3: You guys got someone in line fields too? I mean, working in like the criminal justice setting? That's crazy. Kindred spirits for real.
2: Yeah, that's interesting.
0: So yeah, it's pretty cool.
2: So not your spirit animal, definitely your soulmate.
3: Yeah.
2: To clear up whoever texted in.
0: And my puppy.
3: I love it.
2: This woman keeps texting in saying that, you know, it's purely physical. Man, I can feel him when he's not there. We're talking about if you can feel people's energy. She said, it's spiritual. Literally the best drug I've ever had.
3: Oh,
2: you
3: she's
2: sure
3: going.
2: You sure you're not anxious and adrenaline laced because of the dude, and you're mistaking that as spiritual because you're getting some kind of feeling?
3: He might be a vampire. This might be Twilight. It might be the Edward Cullen situation. Hold on. He might be a vampire.
2: might be. All right, Bella. Well, we love you. Thanks for calling.
0: I love you too. Have a good day.
2: You too.
3: I love peace.
2: So, what's the deal with your best friend Zach? How long have you guys known each other?
3: Since the beginning of high school. Mm. Yeah, we literally met going into high school, and that man, inseparable. He was best man at my wedding. We just understand each other. Bro. We've gone years without talking.
2: I was gonna say, where is he?
3: He's around. He texted me yesterday. It wasn't about our anniversary, but he texted me.
2: Well, okay, that's another topic. If you think other people should say happy anniversary on your anniversary, which I say no, other adults aren't responsible if it's an anniversary.
3: No. Other people
2: but
3: texted us.
2: But sometimes when you're in the wedding, people get offended. Like you said, he was in your wedding. Like, I wouldn't care.
3: Other people that were in the wedding or other friends like texted us like happy anniversary or whatever. No, I just thought it was funny that my best man
2: texted you and didn't remember.
3: That's a me move, bro.
2: Is he in Milwaukee?
3: No. They live right over the border between, you know, Kenosha, whatever. Illinois.
2: They're around here, though, somewhere. Enough. Very, very nice. All right. Well, I don't know if soulmates have to be romantic, but the phone's ringing again. We'll go back to it. Amber and Racine said she does believe that. Turn your radio down. She says, I believe it can be different.
3: Dang, turn
2: I
3: your
2: believe
3: radio
2: it
3: down.
2: Can be different. Turn, just pull them down. come on, dude. I believe it can be different kinds of soulmates. I met my fiance when we were 18 years old, 34 now, and I knew the day I met him, I was going to marry him someday.
3: Wow.
2: Dang, Amber, you manifested that, girl.
3: And I'd love to say, yeah, you right, girl, but how many people have said this in their life, and then you're like, that's the person I'm going to marry. Mm-hmm. You never see him again. You have some crazy falling out. Y'all been maybe dating in high school. And then become enemies.
2: Or you marry him and then get divorced.
3: Right.
2: And you're like, but.
3: But sometimes you're like, no, I really do know. I really do know. And good for you. It's working, girl. That's right.
2: Absolutely. Somebody else said, for sure, I had a friend that so many times I could mentally connect with them. We sometimes wouldn't talk for 6 months or a year. And back when people had house phones out of nowhere, we would both grab the phone to dial one another at the exact same time. That's weird.
3: Yeah, people could call each other like that. Me and my mom that connection. Yeah, I'd be like, I was just thinking about you when she'll call. Or I'll call her. I was just thinking about you.
2: Well, we get that now with text messages. You know how many times you think about someone and they text you or vice versa because there is some weird connection. I believe that when it happens to me all the time when people text me and I'm like, I was thinking about you, but I truly believe that's because you felt it coming on or you sent the energy out and they responded with a text all the time.
3: People call it soulmates. Some people call it soul ties. It's really just energy. Energy bounds, right? Like we're all connected somehow.
2: Absolutely. Well, I don't have the answer for soulmates, but we're not going to get it today. Sorry.
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1: All right, so today involves quitting a sports team.
2: I think that might be the situation,
1: G. Oh, Lord, you know these sports teams, they get crazy.
2: Come on, crazy on crazy.
1: My neighbors invited me out to their volleyball game last night. I did not go, though.
2: You didn't go to volleyball?
1: No, I should have. But it wasn't a youth league, but they play on youth leagues. This was the actual, like, high school, because they do both. They do school, they do travel. They do both, because they can.
2: They're so busy. Mm-hmm. My goodness. Well, yeah. Might be somewhat similar.
1: You choose that life.
2: And if you got some, man, hit us up, DZ at 103.7 KISS FM. And what would DZ do? I'll help you out if I can, or give you the worst advice you've ever heard. Mm-hmm. Allie and DZ, I need some advice regarding my son. It's his first year in contact football, and he's completely obsessed. He loves practice. He knows all the stats. He watches endless highlights, his favorite teams, knows his players. The major issue is that he's currently getting zero playing time. We're four games and a full month into the season, and aside from the two brief seconds in game one, he hasn't set foot on the field during a game since. When we asked the coach for an explanation after our last game, he claimed that all the kids receive equal chances to play and develop, quote unquote, adding that they can't control which kids get ready sooner. My husband decoded the information as the coach saying essentially our kid sucks and isn't as good as the others, which I think is completely wild that kids under 10 years old are already being divided into team stars, backups, bench warmers, when youth sports should be all about having fun.
1: You better get on rec ball, girl.
2: How can a friend sounds like this is rec ball, basically.
1: No way.
2: How can a frustrated parent support their heartbroken child in this situation without becoming that parent or making him a target for retaliation? That last sentence right there.
1: So wait, it's rec balls or traveling team? They're two different things.
2: It says that it's their first year playing contact sports, that you know, it's while that 10 years old are divided into team stars, bench warmers. It doesn't say that it's travel, but it's football. I'm assuming it's got to be like community based, right? Travel football like that, like everybody travels for football. There really isn't like 10 new really crazy old football teams like that, man. When you're starting off in your first year of contact, you don't go travel football with these pro type teams.
1: You play with the school.
2: You play with the school. Yeah. You play flag. You play one contact at the rec center, right? Mm-hmm. Like, you don't just throw your kid into competitive contact sports. Mm-hmm. So I'm assuming this is one for one, the learning curve of the girl. Y'all got to just take this one.
1: To me, it matters because rec ball is like volunteer and cheap, and travel ball is like paid, expensive.
2: Yeah. Yeah.
1: Oh, you know, okay. You put your whole world into it. And I'm like, so if you're complaining about, like, everybody in rec ball should be playing. In my opinion, because it's through the rec department in your city. When I say rec ball, I mean like literally through like Milwaukee's rec department. You know, you go through them and sign up for something for a little kid.
2: This sounds like rec ball.
1: Yeah.
2: This sounds like rec ball. This sounds like community.
1: It's through the park district or whoever, and it's cheap, and it's a service to residents usually, and it's cheaper if you are a resident. That's rec ball.
2: Though you still got to pay, it is cheaper than paying the thousands that
1: it's like
2: it is
1: for equipment
2: and hotels and travels and accommodations, right? It's like $75, $150, whatever max, especially for football, because equipment rentals. But here's the thing:
1: I have friends who have second jobs to pay for their kids' sports. But I digress. What's the thing?
2: You're only 10 years old. You're not even 10 years old. Even if it is rec ball or travel ball, it's still about fun for these kids, and nobody's coordinated like they should be. Mm-hmm. So all of these kids should be playing, even if it is a little more of a upper echelon service, if you will. Mm-hmm. I don't care that these kids pay thousands of dollars. All of them should get some tick, whether you're paying AAU type prices, athletic travel prices.
1: But it's competitive and they're paying for that. So they're going to be mad if you're playing the bad players. They pay to be good.
2: That matters more later in life. I get it when you develop after you're about 13, right? Once you hit them 12s, 13s,

0: okay, you're starting to get shaped into form and you start realizing you're this position, you're that position, you're going to be better here. Mm-hmm. You're a bigger bit size guy, so you're going to be a lineman even though you want to be a fullback. Sorry, papito.
1: Mm-hmm.
0: Rec ball changes that because it's first year, it's 4 weeks in, your kid's getting sad, and you're watching somebody's love for something get diminished in one season.
1: Or the love they could have built because it's only their first year.
0: Exactly. In mm-hmm. one season, you're watching all that obsession get just waysided and go, oh, now he next year might not want to practice, might not even want to play. He might not care for the stats, might stop watching highlights. So when you could have had a little footballer on your hands, you're going, how do I stop my baby's dreams from being crushed day one just because they're not playing them?
1: So wait, the answer is, what is the answer, dude?
0: Hate to say it.
1: What?
0: You got to wait until next year. You already.
1: What are you talking about?
0: You committed to
1: why
0: this
1: team. Why
0: would
1: you wait till next year?
0: Because maybe he developed. Maybe he gets better. Maybe it is part of the play and develop that the coach is seeing. You're not out there day to day, practice to practice to see what the coach is seeing. I'd say consider this a learned lesson. And for next year, be ready to switch teams. Don't go back mm-hmm. to this team. I don't want you to quit midseason. I don't want you to say it's cool. You've already committed to the season. Your kid loves to at least still be there.
1: Yeah.
0: Let him enjoy practice. Maybe he gets better.
1: DZ
0: maybe
1: says let the kid
0: time.
1: Keep going and they're not going to play until next year. Maybe that's your advice.
0: Don't step in until it's really time to change that kid's role. Now next year when he goes, I don't want to play anymore. No, no, no, baby boy. We're going to try one more year. We're going to go to a new team. Because you've already talked mm-hmm. to the coach and gone, why ain't my kid playing? They gave you the reason. They said they all have the same opportunity to play and develop. You took that as my kid sucks. Maybe he does. Maybe he could get better. Maybe he could do a little bit extra practicing if he
1: maybe
0: is that obsessed.
1: He does.
0: Maybe he isn't developing like the other kids. You mm-hmm. have to accept that, but then also work at that. Give that as a tool to your kid. Don't say, oh, I'm sorry, baby. Your coach says you're not good enough. No, baby, let's get better. Let's practice a little bit more. Let's make you better.
1: Right? All right. 414-533-1037. Whoever texted in, the pressure to be good has started way too early. Kids need time and experience to be great.
0: Give them that time and experience.
1: Well, especially when Aaron Rodgers wasn't even good till college. Wasn't that right? I mean,
0: and
1: so
0: he went
1: who cares?
0: To JUCO.
1: So who cares how... I don't know.
0: Great example.
1: Oh,
0: Aaron Rodgers
1: community
0: went...
1: college. Don't, what's wrong with community college?
0: He went to college over going to a huge D1 program is what I'm saying.
1: Right?
0: He didn't have that opportunity. The 1% already struggle with when you go to like a huge number one school like Wisconsin. He went to a junior college later in life after getting looked over. Great example,
1: yeah.
0: G. He got that opportunity later. Some would say he sucked.
1: Mm-hmm.
0: Right?
1: And then he won a Super Bowl.
0: Michael Jordan, perfect example, got cut from his high school basketball team multiple times, mm-hmm. came back. Look at him now. He's considered one of the greatest all times.
1: Which shows that 10 doesn't really matter. You could, because the thing is, you could be really good at 10 and peak
0: mm-hmm.
1: at like 14.
0: Girl.
1: I've seen it happen in sports.
0: Many times.
1: All right, you know what? The phones are going crazy. We'll talk to you guys next.
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0: No, I just meant that DZ has your solution. If there was a problem, yo, I'll solve it. Or he might make it worse. It's What Would DZ Do on Kiss FM.
1: Well, you've triggered my neighbor. Very good job, DZ. Way to go.
2: You're welcome. I'm sorry.
1: Thank you.
2: Wait.
1: Go hit Val in New Berlin. She's on the phone. We're talking kids sports right now. No, I love Val. She's awesome. Val. Our kids go to school together, and I love her.
2: Okay, so my mama bear knows what's up.
1: Hey, girl.
3: Yeah. Good morning. Listen to this every day. Mm-hmm. And my son Tyler's in 10th grade, and he said he wanted to know if this is a developmental league at 10, which they usually are.
2: Like AAU you're talking
3: people
2: about.
3: Should be getting more equal playing time. Mm. But I will say it did trigger me because I, and Allie will know this, mm-hmm. I have very small kids for their age.
1: Mm-hmm.
3: And we've had times where they don't get playing time.
2: Mm-hmm.
3: But the problem is a lot of these kids that develop early just stop while these other kids who are sort of written off
2: keep growing, keep later, activating, getting better.
1: Like your kid,
3: So, like, my daughter plays softball, and she couldn't really hit it that far, but so she was working on fundamentals more. So now that she is getting bigger, she actually hits harder than some of the older girls, and she's like third on her team in batting average because she worked through that and developed.
2: Well, and she stayed consistent, got stronger, and then built up, and then eventually went, oh, now that I'm catching up, guess what? Dingers! Dingers! Dingers! Get up off me, baby!
1: I just showed DZ your kids. I showed them pictures.
2: That gave me chills, G, because that's like, it's part of that perseverance of, listen, baby, I get it. This is part of the growth, but let that chip on your shoulder build and keep that love and passion for it, because you're going to stay into it. And then look to change teams for next year, maybe. But what's your advice, Val?
3: A lot of times you can't with football because it would be youth league. My league would just stick with it. If you love it, keep going, because my problem with youth sports is adults. Don't let some other adult ruin it for you and your family.
2: Yep. Mm-hmm. Yep.
1: Mm-hmm.
3: You know what I mean?
1: Get the most out of it for you.
3: Use that chip on your shoulder and be like, look, this is what I'm doing now and in your face. Get better, work harder, and you will get that playing time. It just, as you develop, like at 10 years old, I mean, half the time they're tripping over their own feet.
1: Thank you. I was just telling DZ off the air, I'm like, dude, I don't even remember Owen anymore at 10. Like, it wasn't that long ago, and I can't even remember him anymore when he was 10. I can't picture it.
2: Time flies.
1: A totally different child. Mm-hmm. Had he been in a sport then, it'd be totally different now.
2: Oh, of course.
1: He's 14, almost 15. It's like two different kids.
2: I told you off air, I didn't play contact football until my freshman year of high school. Mm-hmm. I sucked my freshman year of high school. I played in college.
1: Mm-hmm.
2: I'm very grateful. You develop late. You don't get the opportunity to do some things. So the fact that he even loves practice now, knows the stats, and will watch endless highlights, keep that passion, and I think the kid's going to be okay as long as you can stay consistent and not lose that side of it. You feel me?
1: Mm-hmm.
3: Well, 100%.
1: Hey, it was great talking to you, Val. I'll wave to you next time I see you, girl.
3: All right. Bye, guys.
1: Appreciate y'all. Have a good day at school.
2: Later. Smart 10th grader, man.
1: Yeah, she's in our, we live in the same neighborhood, and our kids went to elementary together, and I've known her, and our kids were on sports together.
2: Growing up.
1: We go way back. All right, which is crazy the kids have been around that long.
2: No,
1: all right,
2: cool.
1: Let's go to Mike in Waukesha, who's got his own theme song.
4: Good,
2: Mike.
4: Hey, what up?
1: Well, Mike coaches his son's soccer team, so he's got experience with this.
2: Mm.
4: Yeah, so Bulldog and I do it together. It's a good time. And when them boys get sassy, I tell you, I'm like, I've been down this road with their boys. We don't want to do this.
2: Okay, so holla at us.
4: But no, I think part of the problem is like a lot of the parents drop their kids off for practice and don't watch. Like, I think that parent needs to go watch their kids.
1: Guilty as charged. That was me.
2: No, hold on. There's value there.
4: Mm-hmm. Yeah, they need to just watch and see, just kind of like maybe not to like rip on your kid, but give them a couple like, hey, you know, every time I see you running, like all of a sudden you're walking a lot or you're like, you're doing something.
2: Your
4: and maybe look at that
2: there.
4: As a parent then too, like
2: you're
4: as
2: loafing.
4: A parent be like, what am I feeding them at home? Like, what are we doing at home to like keep them active and stuff to help them with
2: blame
4: it or
2: shift.
4: Something?
2: Blame yourself. You suck as a parent. That's why your kid sucks at football.
1: Mike, now the only reason I used to actually go into practice was because I knew my kids wouldn't try if I didn't show up.
4: And that might be part of it. And that might be part of it too. Like, I mean, you gotta, I think the parents gotta be involved to kind of have a little bit of a comparison gauge. age. And if it is, like, I do, we do rec soccer. It ain't that serious.
2: Sure. But sure. Like, it should be fun. But
4: like,
2: it's
4: at
2: not
4: the same
2: sometimes.
4: Time, like, there's some of the kids and they just get tired faster. Like, I need a sub or I need to switch or whatever. And, like, so they sit more, and the parents may be taking that too. Like, the kid may be thinking, like, well, the coach doesn't put me in. Well, tell the coach, like, hey, I'm ready to go back in. Like, some of these kids, when they sit there, they need, like, 5 minutes, and some of them need, like, 1 minute, you know?
2: Find
4: and
2: it's their
4: like,
2: voice. Yeah,
4: so, Mike. Yeah, speak up if you want to play. Be like, hey, I'm ready to go back in or something like that. Maybe the coach looks at you and sees your face is all red, and they're like, oh, you need to sit longer.
2: Yeah, some points. No, you got some points, man. You mm-hmm. kids got to speak up a little bit, too, but maybe you aren't going to these practices. Maybe your kid does need to develop a little bit. Mm-hmm.
1: Maybe your kid's not playing because they suck, is what DZ said.
4: And to the coaches, like,
1: I'm kidding.
4: Teach kids some, like, life skills, too. Like, teach them how to speak up, use their voice. Like,
2: yeah, no, that's
4: be
2: facts.
4: Good people, like, don't take it just as a sports position. Like,
2: it's
4: first
2: life skills.
4: Foremost on our team is respect and teamwork,
2: and
4: we end up winning a lot because of that. If you can build a solid foundation on morals, the rest of it happens easy.
1: I feel like Mike. The music needs to start in the background now with Mike. We're at the motivational speech part of the end of the movie Rudy, and he's like, and then I was waiting for the
4: I'm
1: music
4: to
1: pick up.
4: It's
2: like, he is. No, Mike is so right, though. This is life skills, especially in youth sports. Youth sports is more about the life skills than it is about the sport itself. Mm-hmm. All these kids suck, whether one of them's actually decent or not.
4: They might be listening. I gotta keep my mouth.
1: Mike's like,
4: here,
1: I'm not gonna say they all suck, but DZ,
4: He's
1: a coach. He can't. Okay?
2: Oh, you can't, Mike. I'll say
1: come
2: it. Your
1: on,
2: kids
1: DZ.
2: Suck.
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0: Well, I just got Doug's test results from the vet, and I'll read them for Doug's diaries.
1: You got diabetes?
0: No, okay, he better not. Douglas, no, I got your test results.
1: Okay. You know, just I'm saying, because, you know, diabetics sometimes have to get legs amputated, and since he's a tripod.
0: Oh, my God, he already has one gone.
1: That's what I mean, but just so people understand my connection, I wasn't just calling him a diabetic. I was like, did he lose his leg because he's a diabetic? No. Since we technically don't know how he lost his leg.
0: No, but we know that it was broken when he came in, and it got amputated, and we were at the vet yesterday, and I just got the email results sent to me. So I'll tell you in Doug's diaries after Am I the Jerk.
1: Oh, you sucka. Fine. No, I do like Doug's diaries. Yeah. What's going on with Dougie Boy?
0: Doug's diaries is coming up. It's going to be a really funny show because Am I the Jerk involves someone who ended up canceling a date when they found out the Brewers were playing on Saturday, which is this Saturday.
1: They technically did just find out their schedule. So we didn't know when the Brewers were going to be playing at all.
0: This is really funny. So that's Am I the Jerk. Then we have Pentatonix tickets. But I also want to tell you guys, we found out that we have Hillary Duff tickets next week, so... Oh, we scared Doug.
1: Sorry, Doug. That scream was for my wife.
0: Finally, Doug got excited. Doug, we have Hillary Duff tickets next week. She's coming to Fiserv, Doug.
1: Next year, 2027.
0: Doug, the dog.
2: It's lit, Doug.
0: He's like, what?
1: Come on, Lizzie McGuire. She's making a comeback. Doug. And don't call him one because she never left.
0: Oh, now he's getting excited. He
1: said, all I had to say, Lizzie McGuire. Got it.
0: Yeah, don't worry, Doug. Yeah. We'll give those out next week, the Lizzie McGuire, Hillary Duff tickets.
1: Me and wifey are ecstatic. I ain't going to lie. She told me she considered canceling the trip just to be able to try to win tickets that she technically can't win.
0: Get out of here with that nonsense.
1: I'm just telling you, she's going to be at the Hillary Duff concert at Fiserv Forum. I promise you.
0: I believe you. That's really funny. Well, I do have to tell you a story about what happened when I was on the phone with my sister yesterday. My sister Penny in California.
1: Shout out, Penny.
0: Yeah, I forget how much our listeners really know about our family because when I was walking with my sister Jen,

0: Jenny, who lives in New York and like never comes to visit. We were walking and the listener we met that wanted to meet Doug was like, oh, the one from New York.
1: Yeah, Jenny, East Coast. Yeah, Penny, West Coast.
0: They totally know our families. And I have talked about him for 20 years and posted him on social. But no, Penny called me yesterday and it wasn't working. Like I couldn't, she FaceTimed me and there was no picture. And I said, dude, turn your camera on, you weirdo. And she's like, I don't know what's happening. So she called me without FaceTime. She hung up and called me.
1: She audio called you, basically.
0: And she goes, hey, I don't have Wi-Fi. And I go, what are you talking about? So you could still FaceTime without Wi-Fi, dude.
1: Yeah.
0: She's like, no, I don't have Wi-Fi. They've turned it off and it's not back on yet. My husband and I have been sitting here all day. We don't have Wi-Fi. And I go, so get off the Wi-Fi and go to LTE.
1: So use your 5G, right? Use your LTE, turn off the Wi-Fi?
0: Here's what's funny. For years, we were told Wi-Fi. You got to have Wi-Fi for everything,
1: sure,
0: right?
1: Sure.
0: And so I'm not going to lie. It was probably 6 months ago or so. I was doing the same thing out in public. I couldn't get something to work. And Owen and Hudson go, turn off your Wi-Fi.
1: Yeah.
0: But for years, it had been embedded to us. We needed Wi-Fi. We needed Wi-Fi. But your phone works just fine without Wi-Fi because of LTE. Do you see what I'm saying?
1: No, you're talking about, you were thinking data was only for like calls and texts.
0: Mm-hmm.
1: Not that data is for like surf the internet too.
0: Well, I just thought I had to be on Wi-Fi.
1: That's what I mean.
0: But you don't.
1: No.
0: You can just use your phone's network.
1: You can use your 5G. You can use whatever data you have.
0: When things don't work, I immediately go to the Wi-Fi.
1: Oh.
0: And sometimes you need Wi-Fi. Like for example, when we're at the gym, if you're in like the basement of the gym, it's not going to matter. You need the Wi-Fi, right?
1: Or like in here. Oh my gosh.
0: Same thing.
1: We
0: but when
1: Wi-Fi.
0: You're out in public or even at your house and the Wi-Fi isn't working, just turn off your Wi-Fi and it will connect to the network. Like if you have a good network, you know?
1: Yeah, yeah.
0: So she did that and immediately I go, you've been sitting there all day thinking you couldn't use the internet.
1: Because like, you're home and the Wi-Fi's out.
0: And Jen, she goes, oh, oops. Oh. She's acting like the world is over. And she goes, my poor husband, I've been at work, but he's been home all day with no Wi-Fi. And I looked at her and I go, can he drive?
1: Her husband started laughing
0: in the background. I go, is he dead? Like, is there? You're acting like he's in jail because he's at home all day with no Wi-Fi. He can leave the house. Like, let's chill out a second,
1: These kids don't have experience like
0: what
1: we
0: do.
1: We come from the days where we had to pay for minutes. Calls didn't become free until after 9 p.m.
0: So they don't get it.
1: They don't get it. Life is unlimited for
0: them.
1: Everything's unlimited. We come from hey, don't text me before 9. Don't hit me before this. Don't call me before that. We had plans. There was service. Minutes were 4 minutes. Wi-Fi was new. It was brand new.
0: DZ, I didn't think it was like going to cost her, and I don't think she thought it was going to cost her money. We just didn't think we could access it. You know, we just thought there was no way to get any service.
1: That's funny.
0: And it's the whole time. Just turn your damn Wi-Fi off. It's not connecting because your Wi-Fi's on.
1: I feel it because in our soul, we've all been there, bro. Mm-hmm. We know because we understand dial-up.
0: Crazy.
1: Wi-Fi is for surfing the internet.
0: So,
1: data is for making calls and text, right?
0: Mm-hmm. No. Exactly. So you're welcome to everyone that just learned that today, because I know some of you listening had no idea, and now you do too. So my sister, I have no Wi-Fi. Turn it off, and immediately we FaceTime for an hour. It was great.
1: That's too good.
0: And I went, ha-ha.
1: We've had internet issues in the house, and I've literally turned on our hotspot just to connect our house to the internet.
0: Oh, yeah, and you could just, you don't need to. You
1: and
0: just turn off the Wi-Fi.
1: Your phone is technically Wi-Fi because you got data. You have a hotspot on your, like, all these.
0: See? We don't even think about it because we're old school.
1: We old school until we learn it.
0: Am I boring you, Doug?
1: Is he falling asleep?
0: He just tucked his head into my hand like he didn't want to hear what we were saying.
1: Oh, he just loves you and is comfortable.
0: Am I boring you, Doug?
1: Maybe a little bit.
0: Oh, he's so cute, though.
1: He's the best.
0: All right, we're going to play a song. Then we're going to get on the stream. We're going to be going live on Facebook and YouTube and Instagram. We're going to get into Am I the Jerk, give away tickets, and then Doug's Diaries.
1: Yeah, why don't you join us, man? Mm-hmm. At 103.7 KISS FM.
0: We'll talk to you in 2 minutes. We'll be back with Am I the Jerk involving the Brewers playoffs.
1: Ooh.
0: What?
1: Ooh.

0: the Cubs. And
1: I was just waiting for somebody to talk trash.
2: Go sports, normally, I'd say, but you're lucky I knew.
1: It was a setup. I knew who won. I knew who they were playing. I was just waiting to talk trash.
2: They're playing the Padres on Saturday and then again on Sunday.
1: Yep, yep.
2: But this involves a guy who canceled a date he had made when he found out they were playing. Because we didn't know when the playoff game was, right?
1: Hold on.
2: Right? Are you following?
1: Oh, because they had a first round bye. They were waiting on the series between the Cubs and the Padres.
2: So he asked her out on a date and he didn't know the Brewers playoff game was going to be on Saturday, and here we are.
1: So he made plans for the same time and date, not knowing what... you know what?
2: Listen up.
1: Let me listen.
2: Am I the jerk for canceling my date because of the playoff game? Allie and DZ, I recently asked a woman out on a date for this Saturday night. She was excited. I was excited too, and we made plans. Mm-hmm. Then I found out about the Brewers' first playoff game and that it's Saturday night.
1: Mm-hmm.
2: I immediately canceled the date. I told her, I'm really sorry, but I just realized the Brewers are playing Saturday. I can't miss the first playoff game. She said I should have known the playoffs were coming and that I was basically choosing a baseball game over her.
1: I mean, a little bit.
2: So I tried to explain. I just didn't realize it was on Saturday when I had originally asked her on a date. But this is the playoffs. This isn't a regular season game.
1: Okay.
2: The Brewers could potentially go all the way, and I don't want to spend the entire game wondering if I'm missing something while sitting at dinner pretending to care about appetizers.
1: And it's game one in Milwaukee, too. I mean, listen, I understand.
2: She told me, well, I could just watch the game with her. But I said that would defeat the purpose. I need to be completely focused and emotionally prepared.
1: He's got to be ready for that seventh inning stretch. He can't be trying to stretch with you. Girl, what's wrong with you?
2: Now she says she doesn't want to reschedule. Because if I cancel her for baseball once, I'll probably do it again.
1: She's not wrong.
2: It's not like I canceled because my buddy wanted to go bowling. This is playoff baseball, he says in all caps.
1: Oh, so you canceled if your buddy wanted to go bowling is what you're saying. Okay, I'm following.
2: Am I the jerk for canceling my date after I asked her out and then found out there's a Brewer playoff game? So he made a date for Saturday night this weekend, and the Brewers are playing. And now... he's going to cancel because he's like, I didn't imagine you didn't know and you're a huge Brewers fan. It's kind of funny, actually.
1: I don't want to defend this guy, but it's admirable that he's being so direct, right? Like, especially early on in like the dating world where you're just trying to please everybody and just, yes,
2: that's
1: man.
2: That's true.
1: He's going, hey, listen, I'm so sorry. This came up. I mean, we knew it was coming up. I want to be really active for the game. Can we reschedule? Direct, easy, no question, no conflict. She's going, wow, you choosing me?
2: Baseball? Well, think about it. If a guy had asked me out on a date earlier in the week and then canceled I would have been like, you canceled for the Brewer game? Okay, fine. I know it's playoffs, but come on, man.
1: Respectfully, though, you're wearing Brewers gear head to toe, and anybody looking at us on this stream right now is seeing you going, obviously, you're going to go not the jerk. You're going to be at the game, too, right? I mean, it's a big thing. The delusion can't be there, fam. you can't rep and one of them and then be on the date because this is big things. And let's talk. People, they got a real chance, dog. Mm-hmm. These mugs can actually go get themselves a little chip. And to be a part of that, I might have to cancel a date too. Now, canceling a date with my wife versus canceling a first, second, whatever date with a suitor, different.
2: Okay. Well, so he wants to know if he's the jerk for canceling his date after he asked her out and then found out the Brewers game is on Saturday night. Missy on Facebook said, not the jerk. He's being honest with her. And if she doesn't understand, it's probably not going to work out anyway. You guys, come on.
1: Yeah, Missy.
2: He's canceling a first date, I think, for baseball.
1: It's got to be an early date. Either first or second date. Doesn't matter where you're at. I think commendable to at least be honest ahead of time and go, hey, I'm sorry I asked you out on a date. I ain't trying to do that no more.
2: So Ashley said, why didn't he take her with him? Because Ashley, he said he had to focus on the game.
1: Mm-hmm.
2: He does not want to have his date with him while he's watching baseball.
1: She clearly doesn't like baseball as much as he does, or else this would have been no problem.
2: Somebody said 100% jerk. Not everyone cares about the Brewers. Facts.
1: I get that.
2: Tons of people, yeah. You know what? Think about all the people that don't watch baseball.
1: Okay, my guy's girl over here, because she's mad he's canceling the date. She don't watch baseball. He do.
2: I love this. 414-533-1037. Not the jerk, because my life revolves around a Packer schedule. And I'm a girl. Okay, you guys are cracking me up.
1: That's Wisconsin sports, though. You know what it is. People be like, hey, on Sunday, backers, baby. We're not doing nothing else, eh?
2: Sarah in Mequon says, sounds like they're not very compatible. See, I would give him a break because he said, no, it's a playoff

0: game. It's not like I would do this for a normal Brewer game.
1: I give him that. 100%. First playoff game, too, at that, man, after an arguably good, really good season. Yeah. I can't say no. If this was regular season, nothing, yeah, you a jerk.
0: You guys are calling her extra on the stream on Facebook?
1: I agree with the stream.
0: You guys!
1: I agree with y'all.
0: 414-533-1037. Is he the jerk for canceling his date when he found out the Brewers had a playoff game? Yikes.
1: Jerky? Maybe? Justified?
0: We're going to talk to you guys next.
2: Call or text Allie and DZ right now. 414-533-1037.

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2: I still think you're a jerk.
1: You get to be our moral compass.
2: No, wait, you're a jerk.
1: It's time to find out. Am I the jerk?
3: Look what you did, you little jerk.
4: All right, so today, the am I the jerk is am I the jerk for canceling a date. He had set up a date for Saturday night, then found out the Brewers were playing, and then said, no,
5: I'm just not that into you. I'm more into the Brew Crew.
4: He tried to reschedule. She said, not if you're canceling me for baseball, dude.
5: She's no longer interested.
4: Mm-hmm. No. All right, let's go to the phones. We'll start with Megan in West Allis this morning.
5: Hey, Megan.
4: Hey.
6: Morning.
4: So, is he the jerk for canceling his date when he found out there was a Brewers game on Saturday night?
6: Yes, he is. He is a jerk.
5: Ooh, wait, I thought you were a Brewers fan. Gee, what?
4: I don't know if she

0: is.
1: I am, and I'm a Packer fan, and, you know, whatever, and that's fine. And that's fine if he prioritizes baseball. But I can understand if she doesn't want somebody that prioritizes a sport over her. And also, it's kind of a lame excuse because I, just out of curiosity, like a week ago, I was Googling like when the Brewers are supposed to play next. Even a week ago,
2: you would have known.
3: Yeah.
1: Well, even a week ago before the team was announced, they said it was going to be Saturday, October 3rd. So, they just didn't have a time.
2: Correct. You didn't know. Maybe he thought it was going to be a day game.
3: He's trying to stack the deck. Oh, he was trying to finesse and get lucky.
2: I don't know. Maybe.
3: Or maybe he isn't as good as Megan in looking at the tickets and seasons and stuff.
2: Well, and you know what? As someone who has dated, and when I was dating, you know, multiple people, I would have to schedule dates weeks in advance because I wouldn't go out that much. So every other weekend, I'd be like, okay. So he might have had it scheduled and just not. He had to have not known. He had to have not known.
3: There's a way.
1: He probably didn't know, but there's it didn't take me that long to Google search it. It was literally Brewer's schedule, and he would have found out what day it was.
3: But I do find it hard to believe that he claims to be this huge Brewers fan, that he ain't going to miss it, he didn't have an idea that it was going to be that Saturday. Mm-hmm. I think he was maybe trying to finesse the system and double dip the chip on the date and the game. Maybe.
1: Well, that's what happens, though, when you try to do that, and then he got, you know.
3: Got bit. Megan's saying jerk.
2: All right.
3: Even as a fan, gang.
2: Dang. Oh. Well, Megan, we got a super fan up next, and I'll just be shocked if they say jerk like you. We're going to find out. Thanks, Megan. Bye. All right. Is he the jerk for canceling the date he made tomorrow night, well, Saturday night, now that he knows the Brewers are playing? Emily in Milwaukee, our girl, and the biggest Brewer fan I know because she, like, paints her nails in Brewers colors. She loves always wearing her Brewers stuff, goes to games after game after game.
3: After game after,
2: after
3: game,
2: game. After game.
3: After game.
2: She loves them. Okay.
3: So she might be there this Saturday.
2: Hey, Emily.
4: Hey, I think you might have the wrong Emily.
2: I got the wrong one. You're not our regular?
4: No.
2: Never mind. We have a regular named Emily who is obsessed with the Brewers.
3: And you just got her theme song played. Wow, girl. Ooh, you owe her one now. You owe her one when you earn yours.
2: Dang.
4: I'm going to earn mine.
2: All right. Well, are you going jerk or not the jerk for canceling the date?
4: I'm going not the jerk for the simple fact that he was being so honest and told her up front exactly when he found out what he was doing and why he was going to cancel it and what for, without, he could have said he was sick, family emergency, you know, he was being upfront with her. And I say that speaks a lot to me that he's not putting he's not putting that first, but you know, these first playoff games only happen once. And if they're early in the relationship, they can reschedule another date. And hopefully, like, she'd want him to understand if she had something major
3: that he'd understand,
4: you know, and the tables were turned.
2: That's a really good point, and a great way to think about it, to be positive, because there's different ways you could look at it. But you're saying he's being honest.
3: He could have lied.
2: This is good foreshadowing for the future, that he's going to be honest with you, and, you know,
3: well, and say his piece.
2: Be himself.
3: Be himself. Say when something's good. Say when something's bad. Say when he wants to do something and doesn't. I like where you're going.
4: Then he could say, "What's one of your passions? Let's go do something you want to do or something."
3: Okay.
4: You know what I mean? To make it up to her.
2: Yeah.
3: Wow. Okay. Emily, you actually bring a lot of logic to it. Love it.
2: Mm-hmm. Emily, I love it. You said not the jerk, which means we're split down the middle, and I'm busy writing apology notes to Emily in Milwaukee right now. My bad. Gotta go, Emily.
4: Emily is next time.
3: That part. Thank have you. A great day. Bye. She was so good. Mm-hmm. On point. Yes.
2: She's right. He's being honest. So enjoy that.
3: Off the jump, too, when he really could have said, no, my grandma's in the hospital. Sorry.
2: It just sucks, though, when you save your Saturday night for somebody and then they cancel, and you're like, man, save this night for you. All right, go to Nate in Brown Deer, last but not least.
5: What's that?
3: I was going to say, this is the right Nate in Brown Deer, not a random other Nate now playing everybody's theme song for the wrong people.
2: Better be the right guy who wrote the theme song. Hey, Nate.
5: What's that?
6: How's it going?
3: What's good?
2: Well, I'll tell you how it's going. The Brewers playoffs this weekend, this guy made a date. Now he canceled it. Is he the jerk?
6: I mean, he's an honest jerk.
3: He's an honest jerk. That was good.
2: You're not wrong about that, Nate. Let me tell you, you're not wrong.
3: Justified jerk, if you will.
6: I can relate to him, though. I have the same issue if I have the leisure of going to the first playoff game, but I got a date. Oh, girl, you want to go? If not, I gotta go. Mm-hmm. But I'm gonna offer her to go. I don't care if she's next to me. I don't care if she likes him or not. I'm gonna bring her if she wants. You know, that's a good first date. You know, that's a great first date, I'd say.
3: Yeah. I mean, and it could be historic. What if that's like your guys' How I Met Your Mother story? Yeah, we were supposed to go on the first date, and then the Brewers playoff game happened, so we went to the game instead.
2: Your father tried to cancel on me because of the Brewers.
0: And now we're here, and we've got the 10 of yous.
6: Exactly.
2: That's good. All right, Nate, so you're rounding it out with Jerkity Jerk.
6: Oh, yeah.
2: Or as Mila used to say, Booty Head. Where is Mila?
3: Mila been busy,
2: Where
3: man.
2: Are all these people? I know it evolves, but some of these people I need to get back in rotation. I'm just saying.
3: Mila called him Booty Head. Nate said, Honest Jerk.
2: Hey, thanks for calling, Nate. Love you.
6: Love you, guys.
3: Goodbye. Thanks, man.
2: People are texting in all kinds of things like, not the jerk, Rich in Greenfield said. Everyone talks about wanting a truthful partner, but when they're being honest, he's being called the jerk.
3: 1 million, bro. Whoever said that's on point.
2: They said, why not take her to the Brewers game? What a first great first date. He said he wants to focus on the game.
3: And she don't want to go anyway. Look at that wet blanket over there talking about, I ain't trying to reschedule for the Brew Crew.
2: Mm-hmm. It's jerk, you guys. Sorry. Okay, we got to give away our last set of Pentatonix tickets. And then next week, if you missed it, I'm going to say this before I hang up on the stream, we're giving away Hillary Duff next week. Yes!
3: 2027 is going to be lit.
2: So that's exciting. But right now, Pentatonix tickets.
3: Right now?
2: 414-533-1037. If you want to go see Pentatonix, they're going to be at Fiserv Forum on November 14th. So I'll take caller 14 right now. 414-533-1037. If you don't know about Pentatonix, they do a cappella. They do an amazing holiday show. Really cool. Good luck. Kiss FM.

0: Doug went over to his throne in the corner. Does he know Doug's diaries is next?
1: Yeah, he feels it.
0: Doug,
1: I think he feels
0: we
1: it.
0: Have stories to tell about our traumatic day yesterday.
2: Doug, you got to get to work, man.
0: Doug, get up out of your hoodie. Okay, well, you know what? In the meantime, let's go to Jamie in Waterford.
2: Hey, Jamie.
0: Wait,
2: morning.
0: Jamie, you said Waterford or Watertown? I'm sorry.
3: Waterford.
0: Oh, thank okay, God. Thank okay. God.
2: Can't be confusing Bird and Town.
0: They are not the same. Waterford is south, and Watertown is exactly. like west. Okay, thank you. And yes. north. All right, yes. nice,
2: no
0: nice.
2: No dis, Waterford.
0: Yes. Good morning. Yes. What's going on in Waterford this morning?
3: Well, I'm not in Waterford. I'm going to work right now, but that's where I'm
0: from. Yeah, fine. Yeah.
2: Okay, well then, where do you work? Because you know we're nosy.
3: I know you are. I work in the management office at Southridge Mall.
2: What?
0: We love Southridge.
2: We love
0: Southridge. We were just talking about Southridge and how it's still popping when a lot of malls aren't, dude.
2: Are you kidding me? I go to the bathroom back there by y'all's office all the time because they got a seamstress. What?
0: Hey, Southridge Mall in the house. You got an arcade and everything.
2: Just lit. Hey, the food court be popping too, man. Dude. Shout out to all the
0: and
2: Cajun chicken. Oh.
0: I mall walked in the winter like an old person. It was great.
2: Girl, I mall walked in the summer. It's called shopping.
0: Oh, we're so... we don't even care about the prize.
2: Jamie,
0: we're like, let's talk about the mall.
2: You just got two super fans on the line. You thought you were going to win some? No, you just made some friends, girl.
0: Oh, that's amazing. Well, Jamie, good news. You're going to Pentatonix.
3: Excited.
0: Yeah, that's amazing. Yeah, they're a cappella. I'm sure it's an amazing show. It's happening November 14th at Fiserv Forum, okay?
2: Who you taking?
3: Awesome. Thank you, guys.
0: Who are you taking, DZ wanted to know? And then I have one more question, too.
3: Oh, I might take my fiance, maybe. I don't know.
0: Okay.
2: Maybe.
3: Maybe my sister. She might want to go.
2: Ooh,
3: yeah.
2: That'd be fun.
3: Yeah.
2: Either one is good options, girl.
0: I was just going to ask you, what's your favorite food court spot at Southridge? Because I'm a big food court girly. Love it.
3: I like La Mesa.
0: All right.
3: Good taco salad.
2: Dude, they got arepas there now. Yeah. Venezuelan arepas there now.
0: Dude, yes. I have so many amazing childhood memories of food courts, which makes me sound old, but my dad would give us $5, and we would go there to eat all the time, and he'd be like, here's five, and you could eat with $5 then. And I would go around and like pick my food out, and it was so exciting.
2: You can't plan this no better, right? G. I've eaten at the Southridge food court within the last month. No joke.
0: Well, and no offense, I ate at the Mayfair one in the last month, so I have hit up a food court. It was phenomenal.
2: We be food courting.
0: Anyway, all right, you know what? Love you, Jamie.
3: Thank you. Love you guys, too.
2: Have a great day.
0: Aw, you're welcome.
2: Bye. So welcome.
0: That was the most real we got about the Southridge Mall lady on the phone, Jamie. That was phenomenal.
2: Promise you, I forgot about Pentatonix tickets immediately. Immediately, dog.
0: Well, we got to play a song. We're going to be right back. I got to go get Doug. I got to get him ready because it's time for Doug's Diaries. He's greeting people as they walk in the door and they're all smiling at him like Ed the IT guy came in and was like, oh.
2: He's like a Walmart greeter.
0: But Doug actually had a kind of a traumatic day yesterday. We had a big first together and I hope he's not mad at me.
2: Wait, what do you mean? Well, had a traumatic day. Hold on.
0: I'll tell you next for Doug's Diaries. It's okay, Doug. Come over here.
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0: It's time for a brand new chapter in the life of a very good boy and an absolute menace. He's 3 years old, has three legs, he's a rescue, and he has opinions about everything. From his latest neighborhood adventures to the crimes he definitely did not commit. Innocent. This is the segment where Doug gets to tell his side of the story. Welcome to Doug's Diaries.
1: He must have heard his name because he sat up right when it said Doug's Diaries.
2: He said, "Where do I gotta jump now?"
1: Doug, my dog. I've had him 6 months now, you guys.
2: Has it officially been 6 months?
1: Yes, nice. That's my man. Doug the tripod. He's got three legs. People ask me all the time what it means when I say tripod. And I go, it means he has three legs.
2: What does a tripod mean to you?
1: Aw. Well, he's a sweetie, and I thought he might be mad at me. We had a very traumatic day yesterday. It was time for Doug's first shots with mom.
2: Oh, you hadn't had to get shots with him yet?
1: Because remember, I adopted him in March.
2: And he was ready to go.
1: They gave me the list of, and his first shots were due in October that he needed again, like his heartworm and all these things. And so, or not heartworm, whatever. He got rabies yesterday. Rabies. That's what he's got.
2: Okay.
1: So I had a vet appointment booked and I knew it was coming. So yesterday I was like, Doug, time to get in the car and go to the vet.
2: The day has arrived, my boy.
1: They just love him. They're so good to him. Yeah. They're like, Doug, the tripod's here.
2: Because you've been to the vet with Doug already. You just hadn't had to get any doggy shots or nothing like that.
1: No, I took him when I first got him. Even though I had everything, I needed to get new heartworm medicine and all these things. So, but he had not been there for shots or anything. So, yesterday the doc came in and looked him over. And I said, he's doing really well. I think some of his hair is even growing in more just from maybe it's less stress. Maybe it's a consistent diet. He hasn't been in fosters,
2: you noticed something different. Yeah.
1: And I said, and he's just chilling. And so then he was loving life. He didn't care about me. And they looked at me and they go, can we give him treats? And I just started laughing. I go, can you give him treats?
2: Oh, you can give him treats.
1: You can give this baby lots and lots of treats. So he was such a champ. I was sitting in there and I said, can you guys cut his nails? And then I heard one yelp and I went, oh no. She was like, that was Doug. Got a little low. And I was like, it happens with nail trims, or it was quick. Curled under. Yeah.
2: Depending on how it is, where it is, or if it's one of the black nails, those are impossible.
1: I know.
2: Oh, that'd be scary.
1: So they cut him and, the vet was great with him and they took him in the back, gave him his shots, and they also took his blood for his heartworm to just make sure, because they do it once a year.
2: Testing, yeah.
1: And then she brought him back in, and they were like, you're good to go, but he's probably going to sleep all day. So the appointment was at, what time? 2 o'clock yesterday was his vet appointment.
2: Oh, early afternoon.
1: So we get home by 3. The boys get home from school. Doug didn't move,
2: really?
1: You guys.
2: Oh, it took him out.
1: From 3 to 9, I want to say, he was in the same position on my bed where I poked him to make sure he was breathing.
2: Right.
1: I was like, are you? Because I know shots make him tired, just like babies.
2: Like kids, right. Like adults, too. You get that shot in the arm, you'd be sore the next day for a day or two.
1: So I had to shake him. He was fine. And I thought, well, I'm not even going to get him up to go out. He won't even wake up. So I went downstairs to get myself something to drink, and all of a sudden I heard this big thump. It was Doug jumping off the bed. To come downstairs.
2: He heard movement.
1: He came downstairs. He ate. He didn't look at me. He just went straight up to his bowl, ate, went outside, peed, and went right back upstairs to my bed and never moved again.
2: Back into the same spot.
1: So Doug got his first shots and he took them like a champ, you guys, and he slept all day.
2: Nah, good for him.
1: And now he's back and now we're going to have a great weekend.
2: Yeah, he looks like his regular old Doug self. Look at him chilling.
1: He's just a character,
2: Yeah, he's the best.
1: And now they know him at the vet, so they know to keep him away from other dogs. So when they were like, let's just do your payment in here and then you can go out the back door so Doug doesn't
2: clutch.
1: Because they have to let one dog come over here and then
2: they plug and play, and it's happened to us going to the vets because not every pet is going to be other pet friendly. That's just how it is, right? And we've definitely been in a situation where we're just like, you guys wait here, there's a dog that doesn't like other dogs outside.
1: Right,
2: there's a dog that doesn't like cats when we've been dealing with Granite, our tripod kitty. Right, we've been at the vet and they've been like, just wait a second, or go out this door, go through this hallway, out the back. It's hilarious.
1: It's a hot mess, but it's part of what they do, I guess, man.
2: It's plug and play, yeah. And they know their role and what they got to do the best, so I just trust in what they say when we at the vet.
1: Well, Doug, you're doing great. First 6 months, you're doing phenomenal. Doggy days in 1 week from Saturday.
2: Oh, yeah, doggy day over at the grounds, man.
1: At the lakefront, so we'll talk about that next week. It's all right.
2: I'm missing it, bro.
1: I'll be there, don't worry.
2: I'm going to be gone. I want to be with the pups.
1: Aw, well, doggy day at the lakefront. They do one in the spring at the Deer District, and then they do one in the fall at the lakefront. So doggy day is a week from Saturday.
2: Wow. Already.
1: So that'll be fun. And I don't know, Doug. I don't know if I trust you after the scene he made at the breast cancer walk.
2: I'm not going to be there to catch him this time if he goes to jump off stage. You feel me? Like,
1: I don't think Doug can go. I don't think, but he's had a week. He went viral this week from the breast cancer. Doug's had a week. Yeah. He got shots. He went viral. If you missed the video of him at the breast cancer walk, go find it.
2: How many views that thing got now?
1: Hudson asked me last night.
2: Decent amount of views.
1: Last night it was at almost 500,000. Let me go see.
2: Oh my goodness, that's a good video.
1: He was like, oh, it was 400,000 or something. Yeah, Doug trying to jump off the stage. Oh, it's about 450K.
2: I'd call that 500,000. That's a 500,000 views right
1: Doug,
2: there.
1: Doug, you're very popular on the internet right now.
2: Dougie boy, you're a star.
1: he's sleeping. He does not care.
2: Check the video if you ain't seen it. At 103.7 Kiss FM. It's on Instagram, man. It's hilarious.
1: And Facebook.
2: I caught him. I saved Doug's life.
1: Doug, DZ saved Doug when he tried to jump off the stage at the breast cancer walk. Doug said, not today.
2: He said, are you trying to fight?
1: And if you've seen the video, it's so funny because Doug, the second she says, we're going to fight cancer, when she says fight, Doug starts running across the stage. I hadn't pieced that together till somebody pointed it out. It's funny when you watch it like
2: Doug's
1: that.
2: Doug's a fight on site kind of cat.
1: He's trying to tuck his head. He will not.
2: Stop talking about me.
1: He wants his head tucked. He does not want his head up. He wants to go to sleep with his head tucked. Oh, he keeps trying to tuck
2: he's
1: it.
2: He's an ostrich dog.
1: Oh, my
2: God. That's how those bullies get them wrinkles, man.
1: Whatever. All right, this has been Doug's Diaries. Come on, Dougie.
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0: I just pushed my child away. Is that normal?
1: I think your child? Oh, Doug. I was like,
0: Doug.
1: What?
0: Doug, my third child, Doug.
1: Why'd you push your child away? And then I thought you were calling Ed your child. I was like, well.
0: Come on. Ed's not that young.
1: Ed got his own mother, mommy issues to deal with.
0: Yeah.
2: Don't we all?
1: Yeah, oh yeah, oh yeah, 100%.
0: Yeah, I got more 100%. Dad issues, but yeah. Okay. Hey, Ed, the IT guy, good morning.
1: Good morning. Morning.
2: What's up, guys?
0: Well, we called you in here. I know you and Doug have your little bond going, and you guys are canoodling right now, but Ed, we had to tell you something.
2: What's up?
0: Where did it go? I just had it right here. Where's the five? I found the five, sucker! I found
2: what?
0: The five! When? No, it's
1: dun,
0: right
1: dun,
0: here.
1: Dun, dun.
2: I was just gonna see some evidence. Oh,
1: did
2: okay.
1: we lose the five already?
0: Okay. So, if you guys don't know what Find the Five is, it's this game that we started, DZ and I, when I had, he bought me bacon, or I bought you bacon,
1: and I tried to give you $5, and you were like, stupid, take this money back.
0: Yeah.
1: And I was like, no, take the five. Mm-hmm. So, you wouldn't, so I hid it in your purse, and then you gave it back to me. Mm-hmm. So, then I hid it again, and you're like, oh, you're trying to hide some money? And then,
0: it became a game, and it's been years now where we rotate hiding the five until somebody finds it.
1: Find the five is going on 5 years.
0: That's crazy.
1: Think about it. Find the five is going on 5 years.
0: That's crazy. Mm-hmm. Mm-hmm. Well, Ed, you were the last one to hide it. And we didn't know where it was. And honestly, I forgot about it. I'm not going to lie. With all the things going on in the world, I forgot about the damn five.
2: Me too.
0: And I was cleaning the table in the studio because it's so cluttered in here that my mind's cluttered enough. I mm-hmm. don't need the space to be cluttered. So I was like, I'm getting rid of everything in this room that doesn't need to be here. So I start dumping everything out in the table. I'm like, trash. Oh, ketchup packets, trash. We have so much crap for years. It's just been sitting there that nobody touches.
1: We had a junk drawer in the form of an entire table.
0: It was so gross.
1: It was just collecting stuff that we really didn't like need or use. Mm-hmm. And for a while, it was useful. But then so is so much other space in the studio.
0: Mm-hmm.
1: Yeah.
0: So as I'm dumping everything out, it was in one of the coffee mugs.
1: It was. And did I not say, I was like, gee, you should be careful. Let's mm-hmm. make sure the five ain't over there.
0: The five was over there. And I only found it because it was at the very bottom.
1: Yep.
0: And thank goodness I'm so aggressively dumped everything out because, you know, some people would be like, oh, I'm just pouring a bag and tied up. I was like throwing everything on the table. I would never have seen it if I hadn't thrown everything out of the cup like that. It probably wouldn't end up in the trash.
1: Had it gone garbage first, we would have never seen the five.
0: Never. But thank God I saved the mug,
1: yeah,
0: which had the five in it. So, Ed, sorry. It's
2: all right.
1: The game continues, baby.
0: Now we get to hide it.
2: About a month ago, I picked up the mug. And I was kind of like flaunting it in your guys' faces.
1: Oh, were you?
2: It was the mug DZ you and I were talking about because it's based on like an old
1: YouTube video. Yeah, that's from Bella and Kenosha. She gave us those
2: mugs.
1: That's
2: awesome. That's awesome. I picked it up and I was like, oh my God, remember this YouTube video? Knowing the five was at the bottom.
0: I remember you having that conversation with us.
2: It was a little bit of my personal psychological warfare with you guys.
1: This guy, I thought he just wanted to have a conversation with
2: I did.
1: Here I am thinking he was just enjoying our company. And no, he was in here just talking trash.
0: Well, he shouldn't be because he apparently isn't that great at hiding the five since it just flew out when I was just randomly cleaning. It's not even like he didn't even have it taped to anything. He didn't have it attached to anything. Your game will get better. I'll give you time.
1: This is zero fault.
0: Not everybody can be as good as us at this, DZ.
1: Honestly. And now that
0: you're
1: in on this game too, you're gonna have to get better because you now get to see how crazy we are with this. Mm-hmm. Now Allie's gonna hide it. You have no clue where this is gonna go.
2: Yeah, I was gonna say, are you two teaming up to hide it?
0: I'll do it next week.
2: Oh, okay.
1: Allie doesn't want to team up with me.
0: I don't
1: happily team up against you, but she's
0: not
1: like,
0: a team
2: sport. It's not fair.
0: This was never a team sport. So when you tried to make it a team sport, I was like, no, we're not changing the rules in the middle. It's an individual sport.
1: It makes sense. Now it's a game of 3v3.
0: Mm-hmm.
1: Or technically
2: free for all.
0: So
1: shut up.
0: The only rules are that you have to hide it in the studio. The $5 bill has to be hidden in the studio somewhere. So next week, I will hide it because I will be in here. I will hide it very well.
1: Okay. I don't like this. Hold on,
0: what?
1: G. No.
0: Why?
1: Because I'm next week now when I'm gone, just because y'all know I'm about to be gone.
0: Yeah, you're going to Costa Rica. It's a perfect time for me to hide it.
2: That's actually a good point.
1: There's

0: a whole week of just debauchery that you guys could be planning. Well,
1: I won't look.
2: I was going to say, the only disadvantage you have, DZ, is that Ed could look for 5 days before you could.
0: Yeah, and I don't like that. Won't.
1: That's not cool.
2: He won't. He can't even answer our tickets. He's not going to look for five.
0: You know what? When you're right, you're right, Allie. You. When you're right, you're right. He can't even get his real work done.
1: No, that's not true. If I look for the five when DZ's gone, bad karma would be the prime.
2: Oh, now you care about karma with us? Now Ed's worried about his karma with us?
1: Yeah.
0: Feels like a lie.
2: This guy. All right. Well, this has been an edition of Find the Five, and I will hide it next week, and then I hope you guys find it, but you won't, because I'm going to be diabolical about my hiding spot this time. I've done better ones before.
0: Does he even remember the rules? I don't think this guy even knows how
2: there's
0: to really
2: rules?
0: Play.
2: There's always rules. There's rules to everything, even if I put them on you at the last minute.
0: This guy has
2: just
0: no
2: follow
0: idea
2: him.
0: How to play. He has no idea how to play.
2: Well, tell him.
0: All right, so first, got to stay within the confines of this room.
1: Yeah, mm-hmm. I knew that.
0: It cannot be, per se, hidden under something to the degree of it needs to be unscrewed, right? Like, can't hide it inside of a speaker, inside...
1: I'd love to put it in a computer, but I wouldn't do that
2: to
1: you guys.
2: No, you can't put it, like, under... a couch cushion would be fine, but you can't, like, undo a couch and then, you know, sew it back up. And,
0: thank you.
1: Right, that's crazy.
2: That's crazy talk.
0: Now, is it going to go in a ceiling tile? Absolutely not.
2: No.
0: Can it go inside of, like, a plastic sleeve? Like the, you know, fork and spoon that Allie hit it into.
2: That was a good one.
0: That was a good one, right?
1: That was great.
0: Stuff like that. Like little things. You could put it anywhere as long as it could be flipped, moved, and or opened easily to find.
1: Okay.
0: This
2: All
0: guy.
2: Right. I'm really thinking about where I'm going to put it now, because do I want to go high? Do I want to go low? I definitely want to go low.
0: What's been some of your favorite places?
2: Huh?
0: We've had a few hiding spots in this bad boy. Remember, I hid it completely underneath just a bunch of old Hawaiian leis that were hanging on our whiteboard right there once.
2: Yeah, mine was under I made a heart on Valentine's Day one year, a construction paper heart that says, I love me, and I pinned it up in the studio behind me, and one time I taped the five underneath the heart. And it took forever for DZ to find it.
0: It did take me a while for that one. Okay. I hid it in front of Allie's face for a good...
2: And the microphone.
0: Three months. The microphone arm. Yep.
2: Yeah.
1: Diabolical.
0: There's been a few good places.
2: You're both screwed. I'll hide it next week. Find the Five is going to continue.
1: All right.
2: Sorry.
3: Milwaukee's number one hit music station. Number one.

0: I have the craziest story for you that I learned on at lunch yesterday. It is wild.
1: What happened? First of all,
0: how was your anniversary, DZ, yesterday?
1: Anniversary was pretty good.
0: Good. 10 years.
1: Celebrated 10 years with wifey, man. Mm-hmm. And, you know, 10 years married, been great.
0: Good.
1: Got a Kiss Korean barbecue, a little barbecue action.
0: Oh, that's what you guys ate?
1: Yes.
0: Was Korean barbecue?
1: That's what we ate for dinner.
0: Nice.
1: Man. It was the 10 anniversary. You know, 10/aluminum is the 10-year married anniversary celebration.
0: Mm.
1: You know, they say it's like, one's the gold, one's the diamond.
0: Yeah, I never heard about this till I was actually divorced, that you're supposed to get stuff on certain anniversaries.
1: Well, it's just the tradition, and it's all commercialization.
0: Mm-hmm.
1: But we thought it was like just kind of ironic that the outside of the food truck that we got food from is like tin or aluminum looking. Because that's what the Kiss Korean barbecue truck looks like.
0: Nice.
1: It's kind of cool. So, yeah, we got Korean barbecue last night. It was fire.
0: Nice.
1: Oh, so good.
0: Well, I was also at a grill. I was at a Mongolian grill yesterday for lunch. I had a lunch date with some ladies.
1: We had similar foods.
0: Yeah, it was really good. And let me tell you, the stories I heard at lunch were wild.
1: Why?
0: Okay?
1: Oh,
0: look, let me just say, I'm not going to say who I was at lunch with. It was two women, and it was a great lunch. But at the end of the lunch, one of the women started telling me a story that blew my mind about somebody she knows who got scammed. And, we hear about scams all the time.
1: I'm dealing with a scam this morning.
0: This one was, like, taken to the next level. She knows a guy in Milwaukee who had a really good job, and he had like a marketing job of some sort.
1: Dejan Love.
0: What?
1: No, it's just the new social media trend about the Dejan Love faking to be somebody.
0: No clue.
1: Scamming people.
0: Oh, no. I didn't know what you were talking about. That's a trend?
1: You ain't on that side of Instagram.
0: No, apparently not. No.
1: Fair enough.
0: But this guy had gotten scammed. He lives in Milwaukee. He had gotten a job interview for a big like pet insurance company out of New York. It's like a huge company.
1: Nice.
0: And he had done all of these interviews with them on Zoom. But every time he was on the interviews, nobody was on the other end. It was like a black screen.
1: Okay.
0: He had signed a contract. He had quit his job in Milwaukee. Told him he could work virtually. He was going to be the VP of sales. So this guy was not qualified for this job at this huge, huge company. But he had gone through all these interviews. And then once they finally had done all these interviews and sent him a fake contract, he quits his real job in Milwaukee.
1: No.
0: And then they send him money and they go, hey, you know, use this money to get ready to start working for us. Well, it's a scam. There's no money. So now he's got no job. They've sent him money that's not real. He has to deal with his bank now and the scam through because, he started spending money. It's like when people send you checks that aren't real.
1: Mm-hmm.
0: So this guy fully quit his job. And so we were talking about like, how do you get through that many interviews on a blank screen? But they followed through. And so most people would be like, something's not right here. And even somebody had said, well, didn't they fly you out to be a VP? They surely would have flown you out. I mean, there were
1: visit the company at least once.
0: There are little things in hindsight. I'm sure he's like, oh, I'm so stupid. But and he went with it because they kept showing up. And these scams, they try to get into your info. And that's one of the ways is when you get on Zooms is they'll show up on a black screen or, you know, somebody tried to interview me. It was a total like a scam one time, and I knew as soon as I got on and I got off
1: some podcast, right?
0: Yeah, and I got off, and
1: I
0: it was
1: that.
0: Yeah, and they wanted to get into my Facebook, I believe.
1: Yeah,
0: which they never.
1: Access.
0: I would never let them in my Facebook.
1: Weird.
0: But this guy literally quit a job, did all these interviews with these pretend people. So isn't that crazy?
1: It's one of those,
0: and couldn't get his job back then.
1: Well, it's a too good to be true situation that is definitely too good to be true. You didn't do enough due diligence research on your own end, and I can't feel

0: feel bad for somebody that's going to go through that many interviews, that many chains, that many conversations, have never seen anybody face to face, and has never even been to the company. Mm-hmm. I would have at least myself inquired about coming to visit.
1: Yeah.
0: And then the red flag would have been flagged, because it goes, oh, I'd love to come see the company. Mm-hmm. I get that the job's remote, but I would feel more comfortable feeling like boots on the ground and being there and shaking your guys' hands. To
1: any big company, though, hiring a VP would fly you out. Like, they would never, yeah, so
0: I've been sugar babied for lesser jobs. You know what I mean? I've been flown out to do a whole lot of nothing.
1: Well, that's what she said. She's like, there were these things that should have told you, but that, isn't that story crazy? So yeah. We were all sitting there at lunch going, no way. And then what happened? And the reason he couldn't, and he has kids. He's got a family. This guy totally quit a great job because he thought he had another job being a VP of sales at this big company.
0: I would hope that you could hat in hand come back to the role that you just left.
1: Let me tell you why, she said the reason he couldn't get his job back after he got scammed was because they eliminated his position when he quit. Nobody got his job back.
0: Nobody got his job. His job is just gone, crazy? And they got taken out of the budget. So now people are making more money and other jobs because that role is no longer salaried.
1: Look, I know there's many scams out there. I know some of you have gotten scammed. Some of you have almost gotten scammed. And I know people that have gotten scammed really bad. Yeah. I mean, I know someone really close to me that did. But these stories are getting wilder. And this wild. This guy quit. He thought he had another job as a VP, and he quit his job, dude.
0: I wouldn't say I've been scammed, especially in a job sense, but I've been tried to be convinced to do a whole lot of jobs for a whole lot of nothing, and then you find out that it's a whole lot of scamming. Bro, I almost moved to Colombia right before COVID happened because I was going to do some sales position, right? Like some virtual sales position.
1: Was it real?
0: Oh, it was real. But I was doing so many virtual interviews that I kept getting weird vibes from it. And then because
1: you never met him in person.
0: Role-playing exercises. And I was like, so when do we actually come to Colombia to, see you guys? And you're like, oh, no, you'd get the job and then you'd move out here. And I was like, yeah, that's not how this is going to work.
1: Do you think it was a scam? It was not a scam?
0: It was a very reputable company. I got connected through my cousin who was like, I know these people. Mm-hmm. I actually know these people.
1: Well, this company he was interviewing for was very reputable. Right. And he just assumed that it was real.
0: So I got weird vibes. So I botched the interview. Shady, I dipped out. Yeah. It got shady, so I got shady. Yeah. You feel me? Uh-huh. But that's what happens. I'm like, it's a reputable company. It's overseas, over this. They're opening a branch in Colombia. They're going to make $1 million. Oh, I'd love to make $1 million.
1: That's how they got this guy's bank account was once they had fake hired him, he gave them all his bank account info to get paid and so they could give him money and then they were in his bank and then he was done.
0: And then they cleared him
1: out.
0: And
1: he lost his job. Mm-hmm. Yeah, he didn't lose his job. He had quit his job. So no money, no job. Full family. Isn't that wild?
0: It feels too good to be true. I often trust that gut instinct, bro, because that's what happened. I was like, this job feels too good to be true. And y'all are saying you're not going to fly us out to come at least view the role?
1: Right. Scamming's getting crazy out there. Just be careful, you guys. If you ever get on a Zoom call, if somebody invites you on a Zoom and there's nobody on the other end, it's black, hang up.
0: Where am I scamming?
1: Hang up.
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0: time to find out. Am I the jerk?
1: Look what you did, you little jerk.
2: All right. Well, we know that the Brewers are playing tomorrow night.
3: Who they're playing against?
2: The Padres.
4: That's right, because they beat the Cubs.
2: I was just waiting lucky for somebody to talk trash. Go sports, normally, I'd say, but you're lucky I knew.
3: It was a setup. I knew who won. I knew who they were playing. I was just waiting to talk trash.
2: They're playing the Padres on Saturday and then again on Sunday.
3: Yep, yep.
2: But this involves a guy who canceled a date he had made when he found out they were playing. Because we didn't know when the playoff game was, right?
3: Hold on.
2: Right? Are you following?
3: Oh, because they had a first round bye. They were waiting on the series between the Cubs and the Padres.
2: So he asked around on a date and he didn't know the Brewers playoff game was going to be on Saturday, and here we are.
3: So he made plans for the same time and date, not knowing what. You know what? Listen up. Let me listen.
2: Am I the jerk for canceling my date because of the playoff game? Allie and DZ, I recently asked a woman out on a date for this Saturday night. She was excited. I was excited too, and we made plans. Mm-hmm. Then I found out about the Brewers' first playoff game and that it's Saturday night.
3: Mm-hmm.
2: I immediately canceled the date. I told her, I'm really sorry, but I just realized the Brewers are playing Saturday. I can't miss the first playoff game. She said I should have known the playoffs were coming and that I was basically choosing a baseball game over her.
3: I mean, a little bit.
2: So I tried to explain. I just didn't realize it was on Saturday when I had originally asked her on a date, but this is the playoffs. This isn't a regular season game.
3: Okay.
2: The Brewers could potentially go all the way, and I don't want to spend the entire game wondering if I'm missing something while sitting at dinner pretending to care about appetizers.
3: And it's game one in Milwaukee, too. I mean, listen, I understand.
2: She told me, well, I could just watch the game with her. But I said that would defeat the purpose. I need to be completely focused and emotionally prepared.
3: He's got to be ready for that seventh inning stretch. He can't be trying to stretch with you. Girl, what's wrong with you?
2: Now she says she doesn't want to reschedule. Because if I cancel her for baseball once, I'll probably do it again.
3: She's not wrong.
2: It's not like I canceled because my buddy wanted to go bowling. This is playoff baseball, he says in all caps.
3: Oh, so you canceled if your buddy wanted to go bowling is what you're saying. Okay, I'm following.
2: Am I the jerk for canceling my date after I asked her out and then found out there's a Brewer playoff game? So he made a date for Saturday night this weekend, and the Brewers are playing. And now he's going to cancel because he's like, I didn't imagine you didn't know and you're a huge Brewers fan. It's kind of funny, actually.
3: I don't want to defend this guy, but it's admirable that he's being so direct, right? Like, especially early on in like the dating world where you're just trying to please everybody and just he's going, hey, listen, I'm so sorry this came up. I mean, we knew it was coming up. I want to be really active for the game. Can we reschedule? Direct. Easy. No question, no conflict. She's going, wow, you choosing me?
2: Baseball? Well, think about it. If a guy had asked me out on a date earlier in the week and then canceled yesterday, I would have been like, you canceled for the Brewer game? Okay, fine. I know it's playoffs, but come on, man.
3: Respectfully, though, you're wearing Brewers gear head to toe, and anybody looking at us on this stream right now is seeing you going, obviously, you're going to go not the jerk. You're going to be at the game, too, right? I mean, it's a big thing. The delusion can't be there, fam. you can't rep and one of them and then be on the date because this is big things. And let's talk. People, they got a real chance, dog. Mm-hmm. These mugs can actually go get themselves a little chip. And to be a part of that, I might have to cancel a date too. Now, canceling a date with my wife versus canceling a first, second, whatever date with a suitor, different.
2: Okay. Well, so he wants to know if he's the jerk for canceling his date after he asked her out and then found out the Brewers game is on Saturday night. Missy on Facebook said, not the jerk. He's being honest with her. And if she doesn't understand, it's probably not going to work out anyway. You guys, come on.
3: Yeah, Missy.
2: He's canceling a first date, I think, for baseball?
3: It's got to be an early date. Either first or second date. Doesn't matter where you're at. I think

0: 533-1037. Not the jerk, because my life revolves around a Packer schedule, and I'm a girl. Okay, you guys are cracking me up.
1: That's Wisconsin sports, though. You know what it is. People be like, hey, on Sunday, Backers, baby, we're not doing nothing else, eh?
0: Sarah in Mequon says, sounds like they're not very compatible. See, I would give him a break because he said, no, it's a playoff game. It's not like I would do this for a normal Brewer game.
1: I'd give him that. 100% first playoff game, too, at that, man, after an arguably good, really good season.
2: Yeah.
1: I can't say no. If this was regular season, nothing, yeah, you a jerk.
0: You guys are calling her extra on the stream on Facebook?
1: I agree with the stream.
0: You guys!
1: I agree with y'all.
0: 414-533-1037. Is he the jerk for canceling his date when he found out the Brewers had a playoff game? Yikes.
1: Jerky? Maybe? Justified?
0: We're going to talk to you guys next.
3: You know how you're screaming at your radio with your opinion right now? The problem is, we can't hear you. So call or text Ali and DZ right now. That solves the problem. 414-533-1037. Talk soon.

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2: I still think you're a jerk.
1: You get to be our moral compass.
2: No, wait, you're a jerk.
1: It's time to find out. Am I the jerk?
3: Look what you did, you little jerk.
4: All right, so today, the Am I the Jerk is Am I the Jerk for canceling a date. He had set up a date for Saturday night, then found out the Brewers were playing, and then said, oh,
5: I'm just not that into you. I'm more into the Brew Crew.
4: He tried to reschedule. She said, not if you're canceling me for baseball, dude.
6: She's no longer interested.
4: Mm-hmm. No. All right, let's go to the phones. We'll start with Megan in West Allis this morning.
6: Hey, Megan.
4: Hey.
7: Morning.
4: So is he the jerk for canceling his date when he found out there was a Brewers game on Saturday night?
7: Yes, he is. He is a jerk.
5: Ooh, wait, I thought you were...

0: diehard Brewers fan, G. What?
1: I don't know if she is.
2: I am, and I'm a Packer fan, and, you know, whatever, and that's fine. And that's fine if he prioritizes baseball, but I can understand if she doesn't want somebody that prioritizes a sport over her. And also, it's kind of a lame excuse because I, just out of curiosity, like a week ago, I was Googling, like, when the Brewers are supposed to play next. Even a week ago,
1: you would have known.
3: Yeah.
2: Well, even a week ago before the team was announced, they said it was going to be Saturday, October 3rd. So, they just didn't have a time.
1: Correct. You didn't know. Maybe he thought it was going to be a day game.
0: He's trying to stack the deck. Oh, he was trying to finesse and get lucky.
1: I don't know. Maybe.
0: Or maybe he isn't as good as Megan in looking at the tickets and seasons and stuff.
1: Well, and you know what? As someone who has dated, and when I was dating, you know, multiple people, I would have to schedule dates weeks in advance because I wouldn't go out that much. So every other weekend, I'd be like, okay. So he might have had it scheduled and just not. He had to have not known.
0: There's a way.
2: He probably didn't know. But there's a way. It didn't take me that long to Google search it. It was literally Brewer's schedule, and he would have found out what day it was.
0: But I do find it hard to believe that he claims to be this huge Brewers fan, that he ain't going to miss it, and that he didn't have an idea that it was going to be that Saturday. Mm-hmm. I think he was maybe trying to finesse the system and double dip the chip on a date and a game. Maybe.
2: Well, that's what happens, though, when you try to do that. And then he got,
0: got bit. Megan's saying jerk.
1: All right.
0: Even as a fan, gang.
1: Dang. Oh. Well, Megan, we got a super fan up next, and I'll just be shocked if they say jerk like you. We're going to find out. Thanks, Megan. Bye. All right. Is he the jerk for canceling the date he made tomorrow night, well, Saturday night, now that he knows the Brewers are playing? Emily in Milwaukee, our girl, and the biggest Brewer fan I know, because she, like, paints her nails in Brewers colors. She loves always wearing her Brewers stuff, goes to games after game after game.
0: After game after, after game, game
1: after game
0: after game.
1: She loves them. Okay.
0: So she might be there this Saturday.
1: Hey, Emily.
4: Hey, I think you might have the wrong Emily.
1: Oh, I got the wrong one. You're not our regular?
4: No.
1: Never mind.
4: Trying to be.
1: We have a regular named Emily who is obsessed with the Brewers.
0: And you just got her theme song played. Wow, girl. Ooh, you owe her one now. You owe her one when you earn yours.
1: Dang.
4: I'm gonna earn mine.
1: All right. Well, are you going jerk or not the jerk for canceling the date?
4: I'm going not the jerk for the simple fact that he was being so honest and told her up front exactly when he found out what he was doing and why he was going to cancel it and what for. Mm-hmm. Without, he could have said he was sick, family emergency. You know, he was being up front with her, and I say that speaks a lot to me that he's not putting that first. But you know, these first playoff games only happen once, and if they're early in the relationship, they can reschedule another date, and hopefully, like, she'd want him to understand if she had something major
0: that he'd understand.
4: You know, and the tables were turned.
1: That's a really good point, and a great way to think about it, to be positive, because there's different ways you could look at it. But you're saying he's being honest.
0: He could have lied.
1: This is good foreshadowing for the future, that he's going to be honest with you and, you know.
0: Well, and say his piece.
1: Be himself.
0: Be himself. Say when something's good. Say when something's bad. Say when he wants to do something and doesn't. I like where you're going with it.
4: Then you could say, what's one of your passions? Let's go do something you want to do or something.
1: Okay.
4: You know what I mean? To make it up to her.
1: Yeah.
0: Wow. Okay. Emily, you actually bring a lot of logic to it. Love it.
1: Mm-hmm. Emily, I love it. You said not the jerk, which means we're split down the middle, and I'm busy writing apology notes to Emily in Milwaukee right now. My bad. Gotta go, Emily.
4: Emily is next time.
0: That part. Thank have you. A great day. Bye. She was so good. Mm-hmm. On point. Yes.
1: She's right. He's being honest, so enjoy that.
0: Off the jump, too, when he really could have said, no, my grandma's in the hospital, sorry.
1: It just sucks, though, when you save your Saturday night for somebody, and then they cancel, and you're like, man, save this night for you. All right, go to Nate in Brown Deer, last but not least.
5: What's that?
0: I was going to say, this is the right Nate in Brown Deer, not a random other Nate now playing everybody's theme song for the wrong people.
1: Better be the right guy who wrote the theme song. Hey, Nate.
5: What's that? How's it going?
0: What's good?
1: Well, I'll tell you how it's going. The Brewers playoffs this weekend, this guy made a date. Now he canceled it. Is he the jerk?
5: I mean, he's a...
3: honest jerk.
0: He's an honest jerk. That was good.
1: You're not wrong about that, Nate. Let me tell you, you're not wrong.
0: Justified jerk, if you will.
3: I can relate to him, though. I have the same issue if I have the leisure of going to the first playoff game, but I got a date. Oh, girl, you want to go? If not, I got to go. Mm-hmm. But I'm going to offer her to go. I don't care if she's next to me. I don't care if she likes him or not. I'm going to bring her if she wants. You know, that's a good first date. You know, that's a great first date, I'd say.
0: Yeah. I mean, and it could be historic. What if that's like your guys' How I Met Your Mother story? We were supposed to go on the first date, and then the Brewers playoff game happened, so we went to the game instead.
1: Your father tried to cancel on me because of the Brewers.
6: And now we're here, and we've got the 10 of yous.
3: Exactly.
1: That's good. All right, Nate, so you're rounding it out with jerkity jerk.
3: Oh, yeah.
1: Or jerk. As Mila used to say, booty head. Where's Mila?
0: Mila been busy,
1: Where
0: man.
1: Are all these people? I know it evolves, but some of these people I need to get back in rotation. I'm just saying.
0: Mila called him booty head. Nate said, honest jerk.
1: Hey, thanks for calling, Nate. Love you.
3: Love you. Goodbye.
0: Thanks, man.
1: People are texting in all kinds of things like, not the jerk, Rich in Greenfield said. Everyone talks about wanting a truthful partner, but when they're being honest, he's being called the jerk.
0: 1 million, bro. Whoever said that's on point.
1: They said, why not take her to the Brewers game? What a first great first date. He said he wants to focus on the game.
0: And she don't want to go anyway. Look at that red blanket over there talking about, I ain't trying to reschedule for the Brew Crew.
1: Mm-hmm. It's jerk, you guys. Sorry.
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1: What's up? It's Brew getting in for your Friday. See, I can't even say that without smiling right now. We got so much to get into. Having a special guest join the show in a little bit. We'll count down your favorite songs as we kick off the weekend. Let me know if you need anything, too. I'm at Brew on the radio.
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1: Wait, did we just do Doggy Day?
0: We're doing it again, baby.
1: Love it. Can't wait. And if you're talking about doing what again, let's talk about some new Am I the Jerks again.
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1: 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Maybe you already know. Who knows? I might do a check-in when I'm there.
0: 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It's an all-new week of Allie and DZ. 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
1: Yeah, right. Picture that with a Kodak. Or better yet, go to Times Square, take a picture of me with a Kodak. Took my life from negative to positive. I just want y'all to know that.

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1: Hey, it's Brew. It is that weird part of the year where I can't tell if I just have allergies, if I'm getting sick, or if I'm just ready for the weekend. It's probably a little bit all the

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1: Okay, a question for your Friday next. What's the most over-the-top thing somebody has done to try to win you over? I'm thinking of this because of the Ella Langley TikTok that's going viral. That guy that's been trying to go out with her. I'll let you know what he's been trying, and I want to hear from you next on the show.

0: a question he's been dying to ask you. I'm just asking with Brew.
1: So a video went viral of this guy recording Ella Langley through a fence. She was like leaving one of her concerts. Ella Langley has the song Choosing Texas. It's been number one for like 300 weeks. And he screams, Ella, how many likes on TikTok to take you on a date? And she said, no amount in the world. But he's not giving up. He was back with flowers, like a ton of flowers. He did another follow-up video. And she commented on the post, is this starting to work? No, I think she's ending up with Tucker Wetmore, another country star. But my question is, what is the most over-the-top thing someone has done to try to win you over? I'm at 1-888-970-4278 or at The Brew Show. 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
3: 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Just wanted to see how the move-in is going. 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

0: 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Here's what I've learned in midlife. 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
1: Hi!
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1: What's going on? 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Check this out. Chipotle is bringing back their original margaritas for $6 in a few cities, but only for 2 days, October 9th and 10th. 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
1: 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Could it be? 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
2: It was June 1983. 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

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Hey, thanks for hanging out with me, Brew, today. 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
1: Let's wrap the week with some good news. Sound good? It's all the feels coming up in minutes. As always, if you have some good news from your week, I would love to share that. It makes us all smile. Hit me up at Brew on the Radio. Call me. Hang out. All the feels in minutes.

0: feel-good story you didn't know you needed. Here's all the feels.
1: Yo, what's up today? Casey, you had some good news. Let's share it.
2: Well, I think I might be getting proposed to this weekend.
1: Oh! Ooh! Really? You're getting the signs? You're getting the tingle?
2: I mean, he kind of told me to go get my nails done, and he's never told me to get my nails done.
1: Oh, come on. Yeah, butter yellow, maybe? It looks good with the... I've been there, done that. I almost got exposed. I had to have her friend ask my fiance to get her nails done. But yeah, that's a good sign. Oh my gosh, get excited.
2: Yeah, I hope the weather's good.
1: Me too. All right, good luck. And yeah, next week, all the feels. You got to fill me in if it happens and tell us the story.
2: Will do.
1: I love that so much. All right, let's wrap all the feels with a quote. You never really know when you're making a core memory, so maybe treat a few more ordinary moments like they matter.
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0: What if the thing you're listening to right now never got interrupted? What if it could play uninterrupted from room to room on Sonos? What if you start with two Sonos speakers just to see how it feels? 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

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Friday's countdown is coming up. Your official kickoff to the weekend in minutes. It's Brews Beats. And I'm looking ahead. I see new Cat's Eye in the countdown. Teddy Swims, Ariana Grande, and more. Hang on. Brews Beats. Getting started next.

Cat's Eye up first with their latest animal. Number four on Brews Beats. You're like a mini official kickoff to the weekend. If you still got some work to do, we got your playlist right now. Your top four songs with Dominic Fike. In at number three, it's Baby Doll.

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It is Ariana Grande moving up to number 2 today on Brews Beats. We do it every day with your top 4 songs, and Friday's countdown just sounds better. I don't know. I think it's that the weekend's coming. These songs have never sounded

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Oh, no way. Are they doing samples of this? Costco is bringing back its foot-long churro after more than 2 years away. Costco remains the only place I know that I can go and buy toilet paper for 3 months, a 12-inch hot dog, and a 12-inch churro.

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0: Yeah, it's Brew, and we're talking about what humbled you recently. Sunny, what happened?
1: Like, getting ready to go out with my girlfriends, and I, like, got all dolled up, and I was feeling, like, hot stuff, total 10 out of 10, and then I opened my camera on my phone to take a selfie, and I just look at it, and I'm like, oh, no, that's a 4.5.
2: Oh. Not a 4.5. 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It's radio. I don't know what you look like.
1: Probably somewhere in between. 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
0: The selfie cam. It humbles all of us.

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What's going on? It's Brew, and I finally checked exercise off my to-do list today. I didn't go to the gym, though. No, I just laughed at a few memes.

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1: What's up, Heather? 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
1: 4 days later. 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
1: Fridays, we like to welcome a guest to the show. I'm so excited to have Lainey Wilson in studio. She's won like every award in country music, crossing over with some new music. You won't believe who she got for this song, all by a complete accident. Hang on, Lainey Wilson joins next.

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2: Today, so excited to have this person in studio. She's won basically every award in country music. She's back hosting the CMAs this year. She's acting and a new album on the way with a song John Mayer's on. Lainey Wilson is here. I've heard that John Mayer song was like an accident. How did that happen?
3: We were putting a song together and John happened to be there in like the studio over and we bounced it real quick. We took like the cell phone over there and we were like, hey, John, you got to listen to this. And he listened and I was like, do you want to play on it? First time meeting him. And he's like, let's do it. Let's do it right now.
2: Gosh.
3: So he went and grabbed his guitars and played on it just right there. And I think honestly, that's when you find like those special magical moments, the ones that really aren't planned.
2: You're so right. That's really like when you find the best stuff. And you've got so many things going on. Congrats on getting married to NFL quarterback Duck Hodges.
4: What's like the most aggressively married thing about you?
3: Oh my gosh. No. Let's see. Well, first of all, even just saying the word husband has been crazy for me.
4: I'm in the fiance era.
3: Okay, yeah. Congratulations,
4: thank you so
3: by
4: much.
3: The way. That is very exciting.
4: I love saying it. I feel so much more credibility. I'll be like, my fiance, join me as I board the plane now.
3: Fiance. And they're like, fiance. Yeah. Yeah, I'm like, husband. And my granny's excited that I'm no longer living in Sims, so that's good.
4: Yeah, exactly.
3: You know? Yeah.
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5: 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We're celebrating the people and ideas that change the world. And this one's about Milwaukee's own Anthony and Sergio Pettis, brothers who

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So Ali and DZ got your tickets. 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

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I don't care who you are. You ask any girl, the best part about fall? Layering.

Some people think that Miley's going to be performing at halftime at the big game this year. We'll find out. 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

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Somber, fresh off his VMA performance, a George Michael tribute. That was awesome. 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
2: 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Well, I guess that's bound to happen when you announce you're running for office before you've even voted here. 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Oh, you say it's tough connecting with people? Well, to be fair, maybe they have a point. And you'd be more believable if you'd lived here at least a couple of years. I mean, really, who's going to believe somebody who's only just come here understands our needs and concerns? 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Well, you hang in there. It can be tough to be new in town, and like I said, I know some of these things can take some time, like earning our trust.
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I bet. Said I got drive, I don't need a car. 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Fall off what? 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Called your bluff, better cite the source. 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

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Inside a commercial-free hour, it's Sonic. More chances at that Harry Styles trip starting again Monday morning. In the meantime, enjoy the weekend. Let's do this, Usher.

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It's the weekend. First pitch tomorrow, 7 o'clock. Brewers playoffs. Let's do this. Taking on the Padres.

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1: 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Thomas Jefferson tried them. 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

Can't wait to do nothing this weekend. This weather's got me feeling like it's cuddle weather, but I'll be cuddling myself. 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
1: 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Who knows? 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
3: You must remember this presents The Bisexuals. Libby Holman was a sexually fluid blues singer who became famous in the 1920s, and then infamous when she was indicted for her husband's murder. Later, Libby began an affair with movie star Montgomery Clift, who had to keep his own bisexuality secret in Hollywood in the 1950s. Also featuring Elizabeth Taylor, Josephine Baker, drugs, orgies, and, of course, movies. 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
0: All right. 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
0: Where at? Chipotle?
1: No way. Oh. We're going all out. We got a haul and everything.

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